0: lower income households.
1: Here's the forecast for today, Friday the 22nd of May. There is an expected maximum temperature of 25. We're currently sitting on 21 in the Mackay City area, in the Serena region and in the wonderful Whitsundays. It's going to be a sunny day. Winds are southerly, 15 to 20 kilometres an hour, tending southeasterly in the middle of the day, then becoming lighter in the late afternoon. 5% chance of rain, moderate fire danger and sun protection is recommended until 2:30 this afternoon, as the UV index is predicted to reach 7, which is high. Good morning, I'm Maxie Gray. This is the Friday Request Show. Nice to have your company. And I'm here with the All Girls team. Kate and Wendy are helping me out, so they're doing a great job, as always, keeping us laughing, having lots of fun here. Okay, I wanted to sing out to Shirley, who is one of our regular requesters, but she's having a bit of a tough time at home with family, so we just wanted to say hello to you, Shirley. We're thinking of you. And I've got a Fanny Lumsden song for you up right now, These Days. Enjoy.

That's the Moody Blues in Your Wildest Dreams. And that was for Tara. Good morning to you, Tara. Okay, the Chemical Brothers are up next with Go, and that's for Lewis Flynn. Good morning to you, Lewis.

That's the Alan Parsons Project with Turn of a Friendly Card, and that was another one for you, Jukebox Charlie. Okay, 4953 1411 is our phone number. Give us a call, mention a couple of your favourite songs, and we'll do our best to play at least one of them for you. And it's lovely to be with you on this warm and winter day. I think it is a winter day. Okay, B-Rad, you wanted to hear something for Kate. Here's Deja Vu.

0: is standing together to say no to domestic and family violence. You can be part of it. 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Walk with us. Be part of something that matters. Because together, we can break the silence and end the violence. Not all disrespect ends in violence, but all violence starts with disrespect. For more, go to the Rotary Club of Mackay website. Mackay says no to domestic and family violence.
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Ah, Dire Straits. That's a good one to get up and dance to, isn't it? Walk of Life. Yes. Okay. Now, Margie, you wanted to hear some Jethro Tull and Living in the Past. Here it is.

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Grandma's Feather Bed, that's John Denver. And Coral, we know that you love John Denver, so I hope you enjoyed that one. Okay, we've had a couple of songs requested from Graham Connors, local bloke, friend of 4CRM, and we're happy to play them together. I might do a double song. What's it called? Yeah, anyway. Fran and Jan. Fran, you wanted to hear Son of a Son of a Son of a Son of a Son of a Railway Man. And Jan, you wanted to hear Let the Cane Fields Burn. So we'll play them together. Good old Graham.

Let the Cane Fields Burn, Graeme Connors. And, of course, we don't have any cane fields burning anymore, do we? But, and I think the cane season is soon to be started, yes, if it hasn't already. Not that I'm a cane farmer at all. Okay, we've got Motley Crue up next. Who wants to hear that? Steve, you wanted to hear some Motley Crue with 10 Seconds to Love.

ever wonder who's celebrating your birthday or which musical events happened on this day in history that helped shape the music industry? Why not tune to 4CRM every Saturday morning with Mike between 6 and 9, and these questions and more will be answered.

Celine Dion and Think Twice. That's for Rosie. Good morning to you, Rosie. Okay, Andrew, you want to hear Yellow Card and Breathing, and I'm happy to play that one for you. And Shadows, they're going to take us to the news with the rise and fall of Flingle Blunt. I'll get it in a moment. And that's for Lex. So I'll be back after the news with the weather update. Stay tuned. We've got some more requests coming up in the third hour of the Friday Request Show.

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1: Hello there, I'm Sean Bindley. The US House of Representatives is expected to vote on legislation that would severely limit Donald Trump's ability to continue to wage war against Iran. A similar war powers resolution passed the Senate earlier this week. Nick Harper reports from Washington.
2: The legislation would force President Donald Trump to withdraw from the war with Iran. The House has already voted multiple times on the bill, with the Democrats failing each time to get enough support from Republicans who hold a slim majority in the chamber. However, even if the legislation passes the House and is approved by the Senate, the bill would then end up on the president's desk for final approval, with Trump guaranteed to veto it, making the lawmakers' potential victory mostly symbolic, but showing a clear sign of growing unease and mounting frustration on Capitol Hill about the continuing conflict. I'm Nick Harper in Washington.
1: The government admits there are real concerns out there regarding changes to the capital gains tax, but denies the proposal is undercooked. Government sources have said while Labor is open to modifying the plan to tax discretionary trusts, they are holding firm on the proposed capital gains tax overhaul. Assistant Minister Andrew Charlton says businesses will be better off under the government's plan.
3: Taking away the CGT discount and replacing it with a different kind of discount, a kind of discount that is based on inflation. And that discount will in some ways be better and fairer than the previous type of discount.
1: Millions of dollars is being allocated for projects aimed at reducing the number of pedestrian fatalities in New South Wales. The investment will fund 19 initiatives in high activity areas. Transport New South Wales Road Safety Chief Bernard Carlin says it will make it safer for people to get around on foot.
4: As well as reducing the speed zones to 40 kilometres an hour, there'll be improvements such as wider footpaths, upgraded pedestrian crossing.
1: Attorney General Sonia Kilkenny says the Victorian government has not launched legal action to block the release of a long-awaited corruption probe. IBAC's Operation Richmond examined the amalgamation of the MFB and the CFA and the role played by the United Firefighters Union and former Premier Daniel Andrews. The findings were due to be released in the coming weeks. Liberal MP John Pesutto asked Ms Kilkenny during a parliamentary hearing whether the government was behind the attempt to stop the report being publicised.
5: Is the State of Victoria either an applicant plaintiff or respondent defendant in that proceeding in the Supreme Court?
6: What I can say to you, Mr Pesutto, is the government has not taken action to block the release of this report. Obviously, as Attorney General, I don't want to speak further on matters that are currently before the court.
1: Thousands of childcare workers are preparing to walk off the job across the country as they fight to lock in a pay rise. The union says almost all educators are facing a pay cut of 4 to 15% unless a new deal is met. The Parenthood Chief Executive, Georgie Dent, says workers have already been leaving in droves.
7: And what they were saying is they're not leaving because they want to, they were leaving because they couldn't afford to stay. Because as the cost of living has increased, the smaller wage becomes much more difficult to live on. Mm. So these are qualified educators who need to be paid appropriately.
1: This is Air News. In AFL, Wallyallup will be hungry not to have a repeat of last year's slip-up against the Saints when they clashed this evening. In round 8 last year, the Dockers were beaten by 61 points in an ambush at Docklands. Coach Justin Longmuir says it could have been the spark for their form since.
8: That game was maybe the turning point, but it was sort of more that period. Like, we did have a fair few injuries at the start of last year, and before we lost to the Saints, we beat Adelaide pretty convincingly at home. So our form was just up and down.
1: The Dockers will lose star midfielder Caleb Sarong to a calf injury. Corey Wagner replaces him in their lineup. Also tonight, it's the dream time of the G match between Essendon and Richmond. Hawthorn kicked off round 11 with a win last night, beating Adelaide by 9 points in Launceston. In rugby league, the Blues women's State of Origin team is vowing to finish the job in next week's final clash with Queensland. New South Wales missed the chance to score a clean sweep, losing game 3 in Newcastle last year. Captain Isabel Kelly says they won't make the same mistake this time around.
9: Yeah, sometimes it's really hard to back it up for that third game, but there were so many lessons learned, and going through that and actually just reflecting back on that in our team chat, yeah, there was a lot of emotions and I guess hurt still from losing that third one.
1: Round 12 of the NRL kicked off last night with a 30-22 win for the Dolphins over the Raiders in Canberra. And Oscar Piastri has responded to rumours that Red Bull will try to lure him away from McLaren, declaring he's flattered but happy where he is. Australian Independent Radio News.
10: 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Eligibility is around older homes and lower income households.
11: Here's the Mackay forecast for today, Friday the 22nd of May. There is going to be an expected temperature of 25, which we still haven't quite got there. It's 22 in Mackay and the Whitsundays and 23 in the Serena region. It's going to be a sunny afternoon. Winds are southerly at 15 to 20 kilometres an hour, tending southeasterly in the middle of the day, then becoming lighter in the late afternoon. There is a 5% chance of rain. There is a moderate fire danger. And sun protection is recommended until 2:30 this afternoon as the UV index is predicted to reach 7, which is high. Good morning. It's the last hour of the Friday request show. And we've got plenty of requests coming in. So, we've got some wonderful requests. First up, 4953 1411 is the phone number. If we might be able to fit one more in, so if you're desperate to hear your song, give us a call. Give Katie a call. Inara George is up next with "It's Raining," and that is for Elise. Good morning, Elise.

I Still Believe. That's Troy Cassidaly from 2021. And Sandy, good morning to you. You wanted to hear that one. Okay, Avantasia, Dying for an Angel. Andrew, this is one for you. It's 13 minutes past 11.

Neil Diamond and Song Sung Blue. That was for Sandy. Good morning. Oh, no, sorry. It's for Coral and Alan, who were celebrating their anniversary, wedding anniversary on Sunday. Well done, Coral and Alan. Good show. Okay, Dave Mills is up next. Stacia, you got back home in time. Love is a Beautiful Song. Here's Dave Mills for you, Stacia.

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0: That's the lad with the big lips, Mick Jagger, and Strange Games. Good morning, Greg. You wanted to hear that one. I haven't heard that one for – yes, so that was a new one for me. Okay, we've got – here is Mick Jagger in the Rolling Stones with In the Stars, and this is off his – their latest album, which is released in July this year, Foreign Tongues, his In the Stars. And this is for Western Wendy.
1: 1, 2, 1, 2, 3, and...

Oh yeah, Friday night with the Wolfman from 7 till 11pm. 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And we will love to play a song for you, dedicated to anyone you like. 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

That's one for Billy G, Don McLean, and Empty Chairs. Beautiful song. Okay, Kate, so you want to hear some Josh Turner? I've got Your Man. Lovely, lovely deep voice, this fella.

That was a Russell Morris with After the Gold Rush. That's the cover of Neil Young's song. Okay, that was for Bruce. It is 8 minutes to 12, so that's just about it for the Friday Request Show today. Pink and Willow Sage are going to take us to the news with Cover Me in Sunshine, and that's for Josie. And up next is Dwight Yoakam. Dave, you just slucked one in. Dwight Yoakam with 1,000 Miles From Nowhere. We're happy to play that one for you as the song, yes. Take care, everybody. We'll do it all again next Friday, all being well. Stay tuned because Paul's up next and he's always got a great lineup of songs that you all know the words to. So don't go anywhere. And, yeah. Oh, remember that the Mackay Regional Botanical Gardens are having an open day this Saturday. That's tomorrow from 8:30 to 12 midday. So it's free admission. And pop along and have a great look at our beautiful botanical gardens out there on near Nebo Road. Okay. Goodbye from all of us, and I'll be back on Wednesday for Maxi in the morning. So, yeah, enjoy this sunshine.

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1: Hello there, I'm Sean Bindley. 11 Australians detained by Israeli forces are now in Istanbul after being released and deported. The group were part of a flotilla which was intercepted, breaching Israel's blockade of Gaza. They're being checked over in a Turkish hospital before returning to Australia. Zach Schofield was amongst the Australian cohort. He says he was subjected to physical and psychological abuse.
2: We were taken to prison and treated really poorly. Many of us haven't eaten for days. We're denied water for 2 days.
1: Two police officers who defended the US Capitol on January 6, 2021 have sued to block anyone from receiving payments from the Trump administration's new $1.8 billion settlement fund for people who claim to be victims of politically motivated prosecutions. At the same time, some of those who received presidential pardons for their role in the attack on the Capitol are already preparing their applications. Kate Fisher is in Washington.
3: In their lawsuit, the police officers argue the Trump administration's new anti-weaponization fund is illegal and dangerous. The Justice Department has indicated that the fund will be used to compensate people who suffered weaponization and lawfare under previous presidential administrations. Some Trump supporters who were convicted of violent crimes against police officers on January the 6th are anticipating major payouts. Acting Attorney General Todd Blanche and Vice President J.D. Vance have not ruled that out. Kate Fisher, Washington.
1: Another group of ISIS-linked Australians are on their way back to Australia. The seven women and 14 children have left a camp in northeast Syria to travel to Damascus before flying home. It follows the return of another cohort earlier this month. Minister Tanya Plibersek says authorities will be prepared for the group when they touch down.
4: They'll face the same consequences as the first group, which is if there are any crimes that they're accused of, they'll be taken into custody and treated with the full force of the law.
1: The Greens are likely to help the Albanese government pass its changes to capital gains and negative gearing. The 50% capital gains tax discount will be scrapped from July next year and linked to inflation. Negative gearing deductions will only be available for new house builds. Green Senator Nick McKim told the ABC the reform is a start, but the government needs to go further.
5: This package does appear, taken as a whole, to be a small step in the right direction. That was our assessment on budget night, and that remains our assessment today. So when Labor introduced the package, as I said, we'll run it through our processes.
1: Scientists have taken a video of a type of immune cell which eats live skin cancer cells and stops tumours from growing. After consuming the melanoma, the cells alert the wider immune system to the threat, which mobilises defence systems. Professor Tree Fan from the Garvan Institute says the discovery could produce new ways of eradicating skin cancers.
6: What we're really interested in is trying to understand how these cells are able to eat these live cancer cells and how we can use it to our advantage to improve the treatments of melanoma.
1: And residents along the east coast of New South Wales have spotted a suspected meteor lighting up the night sky. Witnesses reporting a flash of blue or orange light, with experts believing a meteor was responsible.
7: And it looked like really greeny orange lightning flash.
8: We were out running, my son and I, and about 6:30, it was like a streak of lightning straight through the sky.
1: This is Air News. In AFL, Wally Yallup will be hungry not to have a repeat of last year's slip-up against the Saints when they clashed this evening. In Round 8 last year, the Dockers were beaten by 61 points in an ambush at Docklands. Coach Justin Longmuir says it could have been the spark for their form since.
9: That game was maybe the turning point, but it was sort of more that period. Like, we did have a fair few injuries at the start of last year, and before we lost to the Saints, we beat Adelaide pretty convincingly at home. So our form was just up and down.
1: The Dockers will lose star midfielder Caleb Sarong to a calf injury. Corey Wagner replaces him in their lineup. Also tonight, it's the dream time of the G-match between Essendon and Richmond. Hawthorn kicked off round 11 with a win last night, beating Adelaide by 9 points in Launceston. In rugby league, the Blues women's State of Origin team is vowing to finish the job in next week's final clash with Queensland. New South Wales missed the chance to score a clean sweep, losing game 3 in Newcastle last year. Captain Isabel Kelly says they won't make the same mistake this time around.
10: Yeah, sometimes it's really hard to back it up for that third game, but there were so many lessons learnt, and going through that and actually just reflecting back on that in our team chat, yeah, there was a lot of emotions and I guess hurt still from losing that third one.
1: Round 12 of the NRL kicked off last night with a 30-22 win for the Dolphins over the Raiders in Canberra. And Oscar Piastri has responded to rumours that Red Bull will try to lure him away from McLaren, declaring he's flattered but happy where he is. Australian Independent Radio News.
11: 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Call us on 0412 112 812 regarding the subsidised Queensland Government Housing Resilience Program funding for cyclone roller shutters. Eligibility is around older homes and lower income households.
12: This is the 4CRM local weather for this Friday. It's sunny with winds southerly 15 to 20 kilometres an hour, tending southeasterly in the middle of the day, then becoming light in the late afternoon. The predicted maximum is 25, the overnight minimum is expected to be 12. Sunset is at 5:30. Good afternoon. This is 4CRM. My name's Paul. It's great to be with you on this Friday afternoon. I'm here for the next 3 hours and I've got plenty of great music lined up for you. Let's get started with the Angels and Take a Long Line.

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Rocky Burnett with Tired of Toeing the Line. Then before that, all the way from 1966, that was the Rolling Stones with Painted Black. Coming up next on 4CRM, we've got John Fogarty and I Can't Help Myself.

Ashton Gardner and Dyke with Resurrection Shuffle. Then before that, a song that hit number 3 on the Australian charts back in the early 70s. That was Daddy Cool with Come Back Again. Coming up next, we've got The Sweet. This is Fox on the Run.

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What does it mean? 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A community playhouse? 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That's KUCOM QCOM.

The Animals with the House of the Rising Sun. Then before that, we had the Beach Boys and Help Me Rhonda. News, sport and local weather is coming up at 1 p.m. and then I'll be back with more great music. But right now, here's Rick Price and Walk Away Renee.

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1: I'm Mark Dransfield. The federal government could adjust some of its tax changes as backlash against the reforms continues to grow. Federal politics editor Michael Packey.
2: The Prime Minister is open to adjusting tax changes to family trusts. As part of the government's budget measures, trusts, including discretionary trusts, will face a 30% tax from mid-2028. Anthony Albanese has been under pressure to carve out discretionary trusts from his legislation, amid claims keeping them would amount to a death tax once the trust is activated. Senior Minister Tanya Plibersek won't rule out potential changes.
3: Every time there's a budget, the two big jobs are explaining it properly and making sure the details of implementation really reflect the intention.
2: Legislation to tax trusts will be delayed while the issues are worked through, but a push to rein in capital gains and negative gearing is expected to pass at the end of next month with the help of the Greens. Opposition leader Angus Taylor says it's a big mistake.
4: These are toxic taxes.
2: The government maintains its reforms will make the tax system fairer. Michael Packey reporting.
1: A man's been charged with attempted murder following investigations into a wounding near Hobart last month. The man was arrested in Werribee by Victoria Police on Wednesday and was extradited to Tasmania. The 33-year-old man's appearing in court today, charged over the incident, where a 29-year-old man suffered a serious gunshot wound to the head and neck area. Victorian Attorney General Sonia Kilkenny has been lashed over the spate of firebombings erupting across Melbourne. Sean Bindley reports.
5: The latest victim, a luxury car dealership on Swan Street, Richmond, with arsonists setting fire to the showroom while two cleaners were inside working late last night. A $500,000 McLaren was destroyed. Liberal MP Richard Reardon telling Mr Kilkenny during a parliamentary hearing the government's so-called beefed-up bail laws have failed.
6: Minister, arsonists have been a pain in the arse for decades and centuries. This is not new. What is new is in Victoria you can set fire to car dealerships, to bars, to tobacco shops, and you wake up the next day and you're out walking around the streets again.
1: Biosecurity Queensland is urging any fire ant sightings to be reported after a close call at Brisbane's Musgrave Park. Five nests were uncovered and treated ahead of this weekend's Panagiri festivities. Deputy Director General and Chief Biosecurity Officer Dr. Rachel Che says they are well suited to Brisbane conditions.
7: They are aggressive, will swarm, bite and sting. Through places such as Musgrave Park, it presents an unacceptable risk to the public to have them present.
1: In WA, more than 400 people have felt an earthquake which shook Kalgoorlie Boulder in the early hours of the morning. Geoscience Australia says the 3.4 magnitude quake happened just after 5:30 local time at a depth of 6 kilometres. Australian fast food business Guzman y Gomez is pulling out of the United States. The Mexican-themed chain says the financial performance of the US business was not acceptable or meeting its targets. Checking the Aussie share market, the All Ords is trading up 45 points at 88.86. One Australian dollar is buying 71.39 US cents. This is AIR News. Raiders coach Ricky Stewart has let fly at the state of the game in the NRL after a 30-22 loss to the Dolphins in Canberra. Stewart says he's never been more confused by the rules of rugby league.
8: We're in a position at the moment where we're picking and choosing when we apply them, and it's very frustrating situation for those who are involved as players and coaches.
1: A shortened round 12 continues tonight with the Bulldogs hosting the Storm. Connor Tracy has been ruled out for the Dogs. Jacob Carraz will start at fullback. AFL and Wallyalup are looking to make it a club record 10th straight win when they face Euroke at Optus Stadium tonight. They'll have to do it without vice-captain Caleb Sarong, who's out with a calf injury. Coach Justin Longmuir says the Saints will present a unique challenge.
9: They're playing a good brand of footy in all phases. I think their stoppage work and their centre bounce work in particular has been really strong. you know, they're always strong defensively under Ross. Yeah, there's going to be some challenges. We see there's some opportunities there as well.
1: Also tonight, Richmond play Essendon at the MCG in the Dreamtime at the G match for Sir Doug Nicholls round. Last night, Hawthorne beat Adelaide 75-66. And some of Australia's tennis stars have been dealt tough draws for the opening round of next week's French Open. Kimberly Birrell has drawn 5th seed Jessica Pegula. Adam Walton will face 6th seed Daniel Medvedev. Australian Independent Radio News.
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10: This is the 4CRM local weather for this Friday. It's sunny, winds are southerly 15 to 20 kilometres an hour, tending southeasterly in the middle of the day, then becoming light in the late afternoon. The predicted maximum is 25. The overnight minimum is expected to be 12. Sunset is at 5:30. Good afternoon. This is Community Radio Mackay 4CRM. My name's Paul. It's great to be with you on this Friday afternoon. Let's start this hour with Ice House and Great Southern Land.

It's Friday afternoon, so I thought I'd break out the champagne. That was How About Us? Then before that, we had the Beatles with The Long and Winding Road. Let's keep the great music going. Here's Mumford & Sons with I Will Wait.

0: Hi, this is Jimmy Barnes for Red. When I'm on tour, I love seeing fans having a great time at the gig. And because I sometimes play pubs and clubs, that great time usually involves a lot of drinks. What I hate to see is one of my fans try to drive home after they've been drinking. So before you go to a gig, plan ahead. Share a taxi or arrange a designated driver who won't drink. You'll make the road a lot safer for all of us.
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Billy Paul with Me and Mrs. Jones. Then before that, a big hit for Cher back in the early 90s. It peaked at number 4 on the Australian charts and it was the 10th highest selling single of 1991. That was the Shoop Shoop song. Coming up next, we've got Counting Crows and Vanessa Carlton. This is Big Yellow Taxi.

The Doobie Brothers with What a Fool Believes, then before that, Simply Red with Stars. News, sport and local weather is coming up at 2 p.m. and then I'll have more great music. But right now, here's Laura Branigan with Gloria.

Oh yeah, Friday night with the Wolfman from 7 till 11 p.m. Request a song with me, the Wolfman, on 49-531-411 from the 60s to the 80s. And we will love to play a song for you, dedicated to anyone you like. 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
1: I'm Mark Dransfield. The Prime Minister is playing down suggestions. He's planning to carve out some of his tax reforms to stem growing backlash against the changes. There could be adjustments to trusts, removing discretionary trusts from the 30% tax hike. The opposition claims it's a death tax by stealth, given it's activated upon the passing of the person who created the trust. Anthony Albanese says more work is being done on the legislation.
2: And there's no measures in there that are going to hurt inheritances. So we'll work through the legislation. We've said it'll be introduced in the second half of the year.
1: An Australian man has died in Peru. Local media reports the 53-year-old fell while walking the Inca Trail in Machu Picchu. Police believe he tripped while crossing a wooden bridge and fell as far as 500 metres down an embankment. A man's in hospital after a violent stabbing in Queensland's Hervey Bay. Lachlan Gray has details.
3: Investigations are underway after a man was attacked with a fishing knife in Yarangan around 2:30 this morning. The 63-year-old man interrupted two people stealing fishing equipment from his boat at Pier Street. While confronting one of the offenders, he was stabbed in the hand and abdomen. Both offenders fled the scene on foot, and the man was transported to hospital with non-life-threatening injuries. Officers are appealing for witnesses or drivers who may have relevant vision to assist police. Lachlan Gray reporting.
1: Police are investigating after hundreds of kilograms of illicit drugs were found hidden in a diesel generator imported into Sydney. Dusty Fitzpatrick has more.
4: The generator is understood to have arrived at Port Botany from Mexico via Malaysia. A team of engineers spent more than 3 days dismantling the diesel engine. It'll be alleged more than 100 kilograms of cocaine and 250 kilos of methamphetamine was stashed inside. Federal police have seized the drugs and are working to identify the criminal syndicate responsible for the importation. Dusty Fitzpatrick, Sydney.
1: Overseas now, and noise regulations on an Italian island have put a dent in a film wrap party attended by Mick Jagger. The BBC's Camilla Mills has the story.
5: Stromboli has been transformed into an open-air set for weeks as a host of stars, including Mick Jagger, Jesse Buckley, Dakota Johnson and Saoirse Ronan, have been filming Three Incestuous Sisters. The cast and crew were celebrating the end of filming when police arrived and asked them to stop the music, citing local rules banning music on Wednesdays. Local media said it was being played from a small speaker at a reasonable volume. According to reports, the order caused some confusion and hilarity, but the partygoers accepted it.
1: Air health news, and a partnership between an Aussie startup and a US pharmaceutical company could soon lead to a tablet that prompts fast healing of the brain after concussion. Professor Guy Ludbrook at the Royal Adelaide Hospital says a trial's underway with the tablet on offer now to athletes who've been concussed.
6: It really turbocharges the brain's own healing mechanisms. I mean, nature's great at healing things. We can give it a bit of a hand with this drug. So working through adenosine receptors on astrocytes, they're the kind of healing cells within the brain. And they're the ones that help support the nerve cells, which allow us to think and function. And so by firing these up more, the goal is to help that healing process both early on and later on.
1: This is Air News. The AFL's concussion protocols are again coming under scrutiny. Hawthorn forward Nick Watson was left on the field for at least 3 minutes after copping a heavy knock in their win over Adelaide. Round 11 continues tonight with Essendon and Richmond clashing for Dreamtime at the G. Then Wallylup face Euro Euroke in Perth, with the Dockers looking to make it a club record 10th straight win. NRL and Dolphins star Isaiah Katua says they can't get comfortable despite last night's 30-22 win against the Raiders. Tonight the Bulldogs clash with the Storm in Sydney. Tennis and the singles draws for the French Open have been released. Air Sport's Paul Walsh has details.
7: 13 Australians are included in the main draw for next week's French Open, with three of the women scheduled to meet seeded players in the first round. Kimberly Brewer will face the 5th seed Jessica Pegula, Maya Joint will take on the 28th seed Anastasia Potapova, while the most daunting task belongs to the wildcard entrant Emerson Jones, with the 17-year-old drawing the 4 times French Open champion Iga Swiatek as her introduction to Roland Garros. Alex de Minaur will face a qualifier as his first-round opponent, while Adam Walton has an appointment with the number 6 seed Daniel Medvedev. The second Grand Slam tournament for the year commences Sunday morning, Paris time. Paul Walsh for Air Sport.
1: And five-time NBL champion Trevor Gleeson has signed a three-year deal to coach the Adelaide 36ers. Australian Independent Radio News.
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9: This is the 4CRM local weather for this Friday. It's sunny with winds southerly 15 to 20 kilometres an hour, tending southeasterly in the middle of the day, then becoming light in the late afternoon. The predicted maximum is 25. The overnight minimum is expected to be 12. Sunset is at 5:30. Good afternoon. 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My name's Paul. It's great to be with you on this Friday afternoon. Let's start this hour with George Harrison and Got My Mind Set on You.

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Electric Light Orchestra with All Over the World, then before that Sam Cooke and Bring It On Home to Me. Coming up next, we've got a duet. Here's Keith Urban and Miranda Lambert. This is We Were Us.

number eight hit for Lenny Kravitz back in the late 90s. That was Fly Away. Then before that, we had Bryan Adams with Everything I Do It For You. Coming up next, we've got Huey Lewis and the news here on 4CRM. This is If This Is

Billy Joel there with My Life, then before that David Lee Roth and California Girls. Thanks a lot for listening to 4CRM on this Friday afternoon. News, sport and local weather is coming up at 3, and then more great music will follow after that. I'll leave you with this song from Led Zeppelin. This is The Immigrant Song. See you later, guys. Take care.

it's Maxi Gray here. Join me on a Wednesday morning from 9 till 12 for Maxi in the Morning. Great songs, great music. Be there or be square.

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I say you look so fine that I really want to make you mine. 4, 5, 6, come on and get your kicks. Now you don't

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Really wanna make you mine. 4, 5, 6, come on and get your kicks. Now you don't need a

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1: I'm Mark Dransfield. More ISIS-linked Australians are on their way back to Australia. The seven women and 14 children have left a camp in northeast Syria to travel to Damascus before flying home. It follows the return of another cohort earlier this month. Federal Minister Tanya Plibersek has told the ABC authorities will be prepared for the group on arrival.
2: They'll face the same consequences as the first group, which is if there are any crimes that they're accused of, they'll be taken into custody and treated with the full force of the law.
1: A man and woman have been charged with grievous bodily harm, accused of shooting another woman in Townsville. Police say a fight broke out at the home in Mount Louisa on Monday before the man allegedly shot the woman in the leg. She was taken to hospital with non-life-threatening injuries. The accused have been refused bail. And a man's been arrested and charged with making threats to kill after a TV network received a phone call about an incident being planned in Melbourne's CBD. More from Madeline Burke.
3: A 31-year-old man was arrested at McDonald's on Swanston Street last night. It's alleged the man, who remains in custody, had made a phone call to Channel 9 in Sydney, threatening to carry out an incident on Bourke Street. Melbourne City Council staff were earlier alerted by text to avoid the Bourke Street area after 7pm due to a possible threat of an incident. Victoria Police say it's aware of that message, which was not police-generated or authorised. The City of Melbourne has defended the decision, saying the text was sent as a precaution to protect the safety of its staff. Madeline Burke, Melbourne.
1: Two fishermen have been rescued by nearby mariners after their vessel overturned near Tasmania's Bruny Island. Police say the boat overturned this morning after striking a fish pen. The men, aged in their 20s, were able to climb onto the pen and seek help. AI assistant chatbots are set to be rolled out in state schools across Queensland. Chloe Affleck reports.
4: Created by the Education Department, the Corella AI program will be used by both teachers and students, assisting with tasks including brainstorming, checking, drafting and summarising information, as well as creating lesson plans and assessment tasks for teachers to use in the classroom. Trials of the program found it improved learning and digital literacy outcomes for schools and saw an improvement to teacher workloads. The $1.5 million program is already being utilised by some Year 9 and 10 students with parental consent and will be expanded to Year 7 and 8 classrooms by next month. Chloe Affleck reporting.
1: And documents reveal Queen Elizabeth was very keen for her son Andrew Mountbatten-Windsor to become a trade envoy in 2000. Nine's Europe correspondent Hannah Sinclair explains.
5: 11 documents relating to Andrew Mountbatten-Windsor's appointment to the trade envoy role now public after the Liberal Democrats demanded they be released. The files revealing the late Queen was very keen for the now disgraced royal to take on a prominent role in the promotion of national interests. The former prince, nicknamed Air Miles Andy, while he acted as envoy for a decade, stepping back from the role in 2011 amid scrutiny about his continued relationship with Jeffrey Epstein. He has always denied any wrongdoing.
1: Hannah Sinclair reporting. This is AIR News. Dolphins coach Christian Wolf has paid tribute to his side's next gen after a famous win in Canberra overnight. The Finns downed the Raiders 30-22 despite missing four of their Queensland Origin stars. Wolf says his young team stepped up in a big way.
6: Brian Poynew in his debut there as an 18-year-old man, and thought he looked every bit of first grade tonight. So, you know, really proud of him. And you know, the other guys who come in too, Tavita Nafar, who was outstanding, and you know, Brad Snyder, who always comes in and does a really good job. Warren Keeley as well. Really happy for him.
1: Round 12 continues tonight with the Bulldogs hosting the Storm. Connor Tracy's been ruled out for the Dogs. Jacob Kiraz will start at fullback. AFL and Wallyalup has lost star midfielder Caleb Sarong to a calf injury ahead of tonight's clash with the Saints in Perth. Corey Wagner replaces him in the lineup. Earlier, it's the dream time at the G match between Essendon and Richmond. Alex de Minaur is through to the semis of the Hamburg Tennis Open following a 6-love, 6-3 win over Luciano Daderi. The Australian says they were tough conditions.
7: The last like 20-30 minutes of this match, the conditions couldn't have been any slower and any heavier. The balls were humongous. It was very physical, very tough to get a ball past him, and I thought, you know, was able to use his strength to kind of move the ball around a little bit better.
1: Demonar will take on American Tommy Paul for a spot in the final. Australian Independent Radio News.
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9: This is the 4CRM local weather for this Friday. It's sunny with winds southerly 15 to 20 kilometres an hour, tending southeasterly in the middle of the day, then becoming light in the late afternoon. The predicted maximum is 25. The overnight minimum is expected to be 12. Sunset is at 5:30. Here's Elton John with Benny and the Jets.

Hey ho, it's Maxi Gray here. Join me on a Wednesday morning from 9 till 12 for Maxi in the Morning. Great songs, great music. 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
1: I'm Mark Dransfield. The federal government could adjust some of its tax changes as backlash against the reforms continues to grow. More from federal politics editor Michael Packey.
2: The Prime Minister is open to adjusting tax changes to family trusts. As part of the government's budget measures, trusts, including discretionary trusts, will face a 30% tax from mid-2028. Anthony Albanese has been under pressure to carve out discretionary trusts from his legislation amid claims keeping them would amount to a death tax once the trust is activated. Senior Minister Tanya Plibersek won't rule out potential changes.
3: Every time there's a budget, the two big jobs are explaining it properly and making sure the details of implementation really reflect the intention.
2: Legislation to tax trusts will be delayed while the issues are worked through, but a push to rein in capital gains and negative gearing is expected to pass at the end of next month with the help of the Greens. Opposition leader Angus Taylor says it's a big mistake.
4: These are toxic taxes.
2: The government maintains its reforms will make the tax system fairer. Michael Packey reporting.
1: In South Australia, a woman who drove a speedboat over two people on the River Murray on Australia Day has been jailed. 44-year-old Amy Loft was sentenced to over 2.5 years. She had shared four bottles of champagne with friends before the collision. One of the victims has undergone 13 operations so far. Police allege a teacher from Sydney's southwest spent 4 years grooming a girl he taught. The 35-year-old man has been denied bail to remain behind bars until he next faces court, charged with a range of offences, including allegations he was in possession of child abuse material. Detective Acting Superintendent Adam Powderly says parents have a right to feel concerned.
5: As a parent, as a community member, an experienced police officer, it's very confronting and very concerning when I see trusted members of our community, like educators, allegedly involved in offences like this.
1: Thousands of childcare workers are preparing to walk off the job across the country as they fight to lock in a pay rise. The union says almost all educators are facing a pay cut of 4 to 15% unless a new deal is made. The Parenthood Chief Executive Georgie Dent says workers have already been leaving in droves.
6: And what they were saying is they're not leaving because they want to, they were leaving because they couldn't afford to stay. Because as the cost of living has increased, the smaller wage becomes much more difficult to live on. Mm. So these are qualified educators who need to be paid appropriately.
1: Melbourne Airport is scrapping its curbside drop-off and pick-up as part of a rebuild to expand the international terminal. A new zone is being built in the car park linking to the terminals via a pedestrian bridge. Spokesperson Andrew Lund says it does mean a longer walk for passengers, but the trade-off is much more space and hopefully an end to long queues of traffic.
7: It's the biggest change to the ground transport network at the airport since it opened in 1970. It will be quite a significant change, but we need to do it so that we can have the international terminal just to cater for the sheer volume of people who are now using the airport.
1: This is Air News. Bulldogs coach Cameron Seraldo has assured hooker Bailey Hayward his future is safe at the club. With the Dogs on a 5-game losing streak, general manager Phil Gould was seen in a meeting with Titans number 9 Sam Verrills. Ahead of tonight's crucial clash with the Storm, Seraldo says Hayward should not be worried.
8: Bailey knows how much we love him, knows how much we believe in him, and we know that he's going to be a great Bulldog player long term.
1: AFL and Port Adelaide's players have hit the training track as they fine-tune ahead of tomorrow night's match against Carlton at Adelaide Oval. The match will be Zach Butter's 150th, and he admits it's gone quickly.
9: It does go quick, and plenty of good memories along the way, some bad ones, but I feel like they'll make it up, and that's footy, and that's why you show up every day and enjoy doing it.
1: Tonight it's the dream time at the G match between Essendon and Richmond, then the Saints take on the Dockers in Perth. Manchester United defender Harry Maguire says he's shocked and gutted after being left out of England's squad for the FIFA World Cup. Meantime, the Football Association is investigating Southampton's conduct after the club admitted to spying on three other championship sides during the season. Southampton have been expelled from the championship playoffs after admitting observing opponents' training sessions within 72 hours of a game. Australian Independent Radio News.
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4: Here in Mackay, it should remain fine and sunny for the rest of today. A little cooler overnight. We are expecting to get down to 12 degrees this evening. We are expecting another sunny day for Saturday, though, with our top temperature there set to reach 26 degrees. It is currently 21 degrees in town.
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4: A very good afternoon and welcome to the Friday edition of Stereo Sunset. My name's Mike, driving you home with more music and less talk right down to 6 o'clock this evening. We will have more Australian independent radio news on the hour at 5. Right now, getting us started musically from her album Heart of Stone. Here is Cher and If I Could Turn Back Time.

0: Here's Queensland Origin coach Billy Slater for RAD.
1: Footy's a true team sport. 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
3: And now it's time for this week's song that you might not have known was a cover. Now we've all heard Elvis Presley and his hit single Burning Love. Released in 1972, the song reached number 2 on the US Billboard Hot 100 and peaked at number 1 on the US Cashbox Top 100 chart. But were you aware the song is a cover? Burning Love was originally released in April of 1971 by Arthur Alexander on his self-titled album. Let's have a listen to the original. Here is Arthur Alexander with Burning Love.

The band Toto, that was Rosanna right here on 4CRM. We also heard from Stevie Nicks with Edge of 17 and Arthur Alexander was at the top and the original to Burning Love. Great to have your company on the Friday edition of Stereo Sunset. Stay tuned, we've got a great track from Twisted Sister coming your way after this very short break. Tiger Moth planes have been operating in Mackay for the last 40 years with flights operating most weekends. You can follow us on Facebook at Tiger Moth Mackay or visit the website at www.mackaytiger.com.au. Flights can be booked via the website or by calling 4998 5677. A flight in a Tiger Moth plane is an experience of a lifetime. As I mentioned before the break, here is that track from Twisted Sister. It's called We're Not Gonna Take It.

The band Vertical Horizon, that was Goodbye Again. Coldplay was in there with Sky Full of Stars, and Van Halen at the top from their album 1984. We heard Jump. It is 14 minutes to 5 o'clock. We will be crossing for all the latest Australian independent radio news coming your way on the hour at 5. That is followed by a full weather update. Right now, helping us up toward news time, here is Ugly Kid Joe doing their cover of Cats in the Cradle.

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1: Hello there, I'm Terry Daniel. Labor's budget woes continue as a senior MP admits there are real concerns about the government's tax changes. Federal politics editor Michael Packey with more.
2: The Prime Minister has been crisscrossing the country trying to sell his budget measures on capital gains, negative gearing and trusts. The government has been blindsided by the level of criticism, especially among small business owners. Many argue the move to scrap the 50% capital gains tax discount will damage investment. Labor MP Andrew Charlton belled the cat during a TV interview.
3: The point that many small businesses have been making is valid.
2: Opposition leader Angus Taylor argues the government's budget is in tatters and it needs to abandon all changes.
4: We need an axe. These taxes must go.
2: Labor is expected to pass its capital gains and negative gearing reforms with the help of the Greens, but concedes more work is needed on trusts. Michael Packey reporting.
1: The media in Victoria has been locked out of the Supreme Court as legal action to block the release of a long-awaited corruption probe begins. Stephanie Wacklewick has more.
5: It's still unclear who is trying to stop the report from being released, but Attorney General Sonia Kilkenny says it isn't the state government.
6: The government has not taken action.
7: And urged the court to simply release the report. Your government is doing nothing precisely because there will be adverse political consequences for your government leading into the November state election. That's the reason, isn't it?
6: No.
5: It was almost 10 years ago that IBAC began Operation Richmond to investigate the amalgamation of the MFB and the CFA into Fire Services Victoria and the roles the United Firefighters Union and former Premier Daniel Andrews played. A trial has been set down for June and the plaintiff's lawyer has acted for the union in other cases. Premier Jacinta Allen says she hopes the report is released.
8: Yes, I think it's appropriate that this report is released.
5: Stephanie Wackaloik, State Parliament, Melbourne.
1: Queensland's Education Minister is defending the decision to roll out an AI-powered chatbot to state schools. The technology is already being used by Year 9 and 10 students and will expand to Years 7 and 8 from next month. John Paul Langbrook says the software, designed by the government, will be beneficial to student learning, not harmful.
9: It's going to help students with brainstorming, with finding information out about topics. It's not going to write assignments for them, so we want to make sure have that ability for students still to be able to do the assignments themselves, but it also will help our teachers with planning.
1: The platypus population in Sydney's Royal National Park has now grown to 20 amid efforts to bring the native icons back to the area. Four more of the monotremes have recently been introduced after a group was first released 3 years ago. University New South Wales Associate Professor Gilad Bino says before the program began, there hadn't been any platypus in the area for more than 50 years.
10: 2023, we introduced 10 platypuses and we've been tracking their establishment, really good survival rates. They're already like early signs of breeding. And once we've confirmed that they're successfully establishing, we've been gradually adding more animals.
1: Briefly in other news, American late-night TV host Stephen Colbert has taped his last program for CBS with Paul McCartney as his final guest. Critics allege the show, which often criticised the US president, was cancelled to help the TV station's parent company secure government approval for a merger worth $11 billion. But CBS says the show was slashed because it was losing too much money. This is Air News. Round 12 of the NRL continues tonight at the Olympic Stadium in Sydney. The Canterbury Bulldogs out to break a five-game losing streak when they take on the Melbourne Storm. Jacob Carraz will play fullback after Connor Tracy was ruled out with a hamstring injury. The winless St George Dragons are preparing to play the informed New Zealand Warriors at Kogarah tomorrow. Interim coach Dean Young said Jaden Sewer's scheduled comeback from a three-match suspension is over.
11: No, unfortunately, Jaden's tore his calf at training, so Hayden Buchanan's going to come in and play tomorrow. Hayden's been waiting for his opportunity. He's a good young kid.
1: Turning to AFL news, and North Melbourne has resisted the urge to swing the axe at selection this week. Jordan Tunbridge has more.
12: Fresh off a 68-point belting from Adelaide, North Melbourne has made just one change for tomorrow's clash with Gold Coast at Marvel Stadium.
13: The selection statement have been drop all 23 because we're pretty disappointed with our game last week.
12: Coach Alistair Clarkson says the club won't overreact to one poor performance, backing his players to respond.
13: Really wanted to back in in the players who have been pretty good for us by and large in terms of their consistency over the course of the year and not jump at shadows.
12: The Kangaroos handing youngster Riley Hardiman his AFL debut, with Tom Blamires making way. Jordan Tunbridge, Melbourne.
1: Tennis, and Alex de Minaur has been drawn to face a qualifier in the first round of the French Open. Australian Independent Radio News.
14: 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Eligibility is around older homes and lower income households.
15: If you are thinking about heading out on the water between Bowen and St. Lawrence tomorrow, you can expect southerly winds at 10 to 15 knots, seas below a metre with an easterly swell also below a metre, and it should stay fine and sunny. Here in Mackay, it should remain fine for the rest of today. A cool evening expected, 12 degrees is our forecast minimum. Another sunny day on the way for Saturday with our top temperature there set to reach 26 degrees. It is currently 21 degrees in town.
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15: A very good afternoon and great to have you company as we step onto the home straight of Stereo Sunset for another Friday afternoon. My name's Mike, driving you home with more music and less talk right down to 6 o'clock this evening. Let's get started with a track from the Scissor Sisters. This one's called Laura.

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0: We will be rolling out 5 in a row for the trip home around about 5:30 this afternoon. Right now, as I mentioned before the break, here is that track from The Radiators. This one's called Summer Holiday.

0: Angry Anderson, that was Bound for Glory right here on 4CRM. We also heard another Australian act, The Radiators, and Summer Holiday. Great to have you company as we fire down the home straight of Stereo Sunset for another Friday afternoon. Mike with you, don't go away. We'll be rolling out five in a row for the trip home after this very short break.
1: Here's Queensland Reds great Morgan Turinui for RAD.
2: In footy, whether we're attacking or defending, it's important for me to stay focused. 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
1: RAD. 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
0: We will be crossing for all the latest Australian independent radio news coming your way on the hour at 6 o'clock this evening. That is followed by a full weather update. We are expecting to get down to 12 degrees overnight. Still a way to go. It's currently 20 degrees in town. More about that after news time at 6 o'clock. Right now, getting us started with five in a row, let's hear Motorhead doing their cover of AC/DC's It's a Long Way to the Top.

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1: Hello, kiddies. I'm Alice Cooper.
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capping of five in a row here on the home straight of Stereo Sunset for another Friday afternoon with a great little AC/DC double play from 1990 from the album The Razor's Edge. We heard Fire Your Guns, and right there, vintage AC/DC just never goes out of fashion. That was from 1975 and the title track to their album TNT. Seether were in the middle with their cover of George Michael's Careless Whisper. We heard Poison's Talk Dirty to Me, and Motorhead were at the top doing their cover of AC/DC's It's a Long Way to the Top. It is 8:09, in fact, to 6 o'clock. That just about wraps up the Friday edition of Stereo Sunset. My name's Mike. Thanks for your company. Take care. Have a fantastic weekend. And don't forget, you can catch me bright and early, 6 o'clock tomorrow morning with the Saturday Morning Breakfast Show. Maureen on the way after the news at 6. She'll have a full weather update and more great music coming your way. Right now, helping us up in that general direction, here is a track from Rage Against the Machine. This one's called People of the Sun.

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1: Hello there, I'm Terry Daniel. Another opinion poll has indicated a fall in support for the federal government's budget, and there's speculation that changes are on the cards. A survey commissioned by online business publication Capital Brief suggests that 43% of voters think it's a bad budget. The Prime Minister may consider carving out the 30% tax from discretionary trusts in response to concern that it amounts to a death tax. Anthony Albanese says the government is consulting on the budget measures.
2: We'll work through the legislation we've said will be introduced in the second half of the year on trusts. There'll be a consultation period about that. And we made that clear on budget night.
1: A new report shows electric vehicle sales in Australia have reached record highs this year. Mark Dransfield reports.
3: Despite what can be a higher purchase cost, more drivers are going electric. EV purchases have so far jumped 65% compared to 2025. The Electric Vehicle Council's Aman Gaur says rising fuel prices due to the Iran war are thought to have played a role in the increased take-up.
4: Australians are interested in EVs because they're more affordable now than ever before. There are 10 models of EVs available under $40,000, and you can save up to $3,000 per year by driving an EV because you avoid the gut punch of driving on petrol.
1: Tributes have been pouring in for a Victorian police officer who's died while hiking in South America. The body of 52-year-old Sergeant Matt Payton was found after he tripped and fell off a bridge on the Inca Trail in Peru. He's survived by his wife and three children. Payton's family have released a statement saying they're shattered, describing him as witty and clever. The Variety Bash is getting a reroute due to flooding in the northeast of South Australia. Variety CEO Mark McGill says the journey would have taken participants to Birdsville, but they've had to draw up a new plan with flooding closing roads northeast of Maree.
5: Between Maree and Birdsville is a new inland sea. Without being too flippant, at some points the Department of Transport are saying there's roads that may not ever be opened again. So we had to make, as it says, pivot to Piri. We had to make a call because, you know, this is sort of 15 months work that the bash takes to develop. So we got our skates on, as you say, put the maps over the bonnet, and we're taking off from Piri. The date's the same on 8th of August.
1: The largest light festival in the Southern Hemisphere begins tonight in Sydney. Vivid will run for 23 nights until the 13th of June, with the popular drone show on Sunday to Wednesday nights. New South Wales Transport Coordinator General Howard Collins is warning motorists that road closures will be in place.
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1: Briefly, in other news, a new report has found Brisbane is now considered harder to buy into than Sydney. The River City's median apartment price has risen to $750,000, equating to around five times the average household income. Finally, to the Australian share market, the All Ords has closed up 36 points at 88.77. One Australian dollar was buying 71.12 US cents. This is Air News. Round 11 of the AFL continues tonight with the bottom two sides going head-to-head at the MCG. Essendon take on Richmond, both sides with just one win for the season. Whoever loses this game will have pick number one in next week's mid-season draft. NRL and the Canterbury Bulldogs will be desperate to turn things around tonight when they host the Melbourne Storm at Sydney's Olympic Stadium. Cameron Seraldo's men are struggling, currently on a five-game losing streak. Seraldo says they've struggled to adapt to the new ruck rule, but they can't use that as an excuse.
7: There's still so much of the game that remains the same. You know, you've got to make your tackles, you've got to be disciplined, you've got to play possession and field position, and, you know, there's times where we've done that really well and there's times where we haven't been close to where we need to be.
1: Tennis and the singles draw for the French Open has been released. Air Sport's Paul Walsh has the details.
8: 13 Australians are included in the main draw for next week's French Open, with three of the women scheduled to meet seeded players in the first round. Kimberly Birrell will face the 5th seed Jessica Pegula. Maya Joint will take on the 28th seed Anastasia Potapova, while the most daunting task belongs to the wildcard entrant Emerson Jones, with the 17-year-old drawing the 4-times French Open champion Iga Swiatek as her introduction to Roland Garros. Alex de Minaur will face a qualifier as his first-round opponent, while Adam Walton has an appointment with the number 6 seed Daniil Medvedev. The second Grand Slam tournament for the year commences Sunday morning, Paris time. Paul Walsh for Air Sport.
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9: 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Eligibility is around older homes and lower income households.
10: If you are going out on the water tomorrow, you can expect southerly 10 to 15 knots turning southeasterly in the early afternoon. Seas below 1 metre, increasing to 1.5 metres offshore. Swells easterly below 1 metre, increasing to 1 to 2 metres offshore. Weather sunny. Here in downtown, beautiful Mackay, we're sitting on 19 degrees, predicted to go down to a rather chilly 12.

Good evening, Mackay. It is Maureen here with my show, Music Makes Me Happy. I'm here each Friday between 6 and 7. I'm bringing you some music, and we've got you all covered on a Friday night, as the Wolfman will be straight after with his request show. So we got you all sorted. Of course, I got some great dance music, electric dance music, something to sing along. I know you like it. What have I got for you tonight? And I'm going to start off with Jamie Woon. This is from the Conk Studios. He's currently touring around you at the moment. Wish he would come here. This is from his album Making Time, and it is called Sharpness. Turn it up.

Teddy. Of course, that's Teddy Swims with Lose Control. Go on, I could hear you all singing along to that. And he is just touring everywhere. I mean, it's just crazy. Lucky enough to see him last year. Did I mention that before? Keep mentioning it. Up next, Minute by Minute, Doobie Brothers was dancing to this in the 80s. Loved Malcolm. Michael McDonald, great song. It's nearly 50 years old, it's crazy. Put those dancing shoes on.

A couple of classic dance ones there, guys. That was Patricia Rushen with Forget Me Not from 82. It was her first single from her seventh album, Strange, Straight from the Heart. Something a little bit more newer from 2012. Tom Tealers. This is from Ibiza, where all the dancing is happening in all the big clubs outside. This is called On My Way, featuring Sky. This is great electronic dance music.

Tinkler and Heslot. They are a Dutch electronic group. That was from 2018, but they had a video released in 2012. Oh, 21 afterwards. It's pretty good. I've checked it out. How are you going, listener? You enjoying my show? I hope you're enjoying the music I put together all week for you, and I hope you're enjoying it, especially Friday night. This is something special next. This is for all those in Old Blighty. We're going back a few years. It's Funboy Free. They originally came from The Specials, Terry Hall, Neville, Staples. I think it was Lynn Vale, Golding, I think his name. And they left The Specials and they formed Funboy Free. This is an absolute cracker song, The Tunnel of Love.

You might not have heard of this group before. They're from Kuala Lumpur. I was lucky enough to see them. Oh, it was about 15 years ago. They're called Poetic Ammo. Brilliant, that album. And that song was called Everything Changes. We're going to go all the way to Wales now. I love this group. Play a lot of them. Stereophonics. Maybe tomorrow.

maybe tomorrow. Loving that sound. 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I haven't got much longer. The Wolfman is wanting to get into the hot seat at 7 o'clock. I've only got a few more tunes for you guys. But this next one, they come from Pommyland. It was first came out in 93, but it was remastered in 2013. I didn't know I was looking for love.

Okay, listener, who sang that originally? Who can remember that? I'll give you a second. That was Candy Station, and she was married 6 times. She was one busy lady. Wow. She's 86 now. Yeah, and it was a cover from the Bee Gees. Nights on Broadway. Got my last song. The Wolfman is trying to push me out of the seat. He's getting all ready. You can start making and ringing up for requests at 7 o'clock. Our number is 49531411. That's 49531411. He'll be taking requests, and his show goes on until 11 o'clock. So we got you covered. I hope you've enjoyed my show tonight. I love being with you each Friday between 6 and 7 with my show Music Makes Me Happy. Thanks for the calls. Thanks for the text, guys. Going to take us out with B-A-Y-N-K. Apparently he chose it because it doesn't have any prior meaning. He was originally born in Sydney but lives in the US, and it's called Go With You. Take care, listener. But most of all, be kind to each other. Signing out, Maureen.

Yay! Yeah, there you go. That finished off quick tonight. Hungry like the wolf and Duran Duran. It's the Wolfman with you through to 11 o'clock tonight, playing the songs from the 60s to 80s to make you smile. Alrighty, got a bit of Fleetwood going to start us off tonight with Dreams from 2004. It's a fairly recent one, but I don't mind. Salisbury Hill from Peter Gabriel from 1977. And Paul Simon and Boy in the Bubble, why not? You were the Wolfman. Let's get into it. 4953141. If I've got it and it fits in, I'll play it for you.

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yeah, Fleetwood Mac there from the Rumours album and Dreams. One of my favourite bands of all time, Fleetwood Mac. Yeah, lost one of them, but their music still lives on 4CRM. Alrighty, had one from Cheryl. She would like a little bit of Small Faces from the 99 Party Pack album, originally brought out in way back in the 60s, called Lazy Sunday. We got a bit of Paul Simon with Boy in the Bubble. La La Means I Love You from Delphonics from way back in 1965. And Ride Captain Ride from Blues Images from 1970 from that open album. You were the Crazy Wolf Man on your crazy station here in the heart of Mackay.

There you go. Blues Images from 1970 and Ride, Captain Ride. Man, they finish off quick. Got a bit of Willie Nelson from the Legendary Crooners album, especially going out to Leanne tonight, with Always On My Mind. We also got a Knock Three Times from Tony Orlando and Dawn, and that's for G-Dog. Good on you, brother. And then we're finishing off this little bit with a couple of great tracks from the Bay City Rollers with Keep On Dancing, Dancing, whatever you want to call it. And also a bit of Rykuda with Little Sister, which is also for Leanne on this Friday night. Enjoy. I'm sure you will.

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Well, that finished real quick. 1:26. You are the Crazy Wolf Man on your station for CRM. Here in the heart of Mackay on a busy Friday night. Got a bit of Chaka Khan coming up real soon with I'm Every Woman. For all the gang at Metro, all the ladies that work out there every week, that's going out to them. We got a bit of Brooklyn Rose from Neil Diamond. Yes, that's a great track. That's especially for the lady on the hill with the two hound dogs and the cat. And a little sister from Rai Kuda. Yep, that was requested a bit earlier, so I finally found that one for you, Leanne. So there you go. And we got a bit of Proclaimers, I'm On My Way as well. Alrighty, keep on dancing, whatever.

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There you go. I'm every woman fooled to Metro Girls on this Friday night. Alrighty, got a bit of Dion and The Wanderer from 1961 from the Runaround Sue album. And that's especially being requested by Mark tonight. And Kelly, his lady, has been asked for a bit of Rocky Burnett. We've tired of towing the line, and she may well be. Also got a bit of Black Velvet, one of my favourites, and a favourite by AC on the Hill, a bit of Alana Miles from 1989, from the album of the same name, Alana Miles. Alrighty, with the Crazy Wolf Man, here we go. Wanderer.

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Rocky Burnett and Tired of Towing the Line. Fantastic. Hope you enjoyed that one, Kelly. Alrighty, got a bit of Young Hearts Run Free from Candy Staten. And this is for Amy and Mick. Good on you, thanks for your call. Bit of Hanging on the Telephone for David. He's been hanging out for a while from Blondie from the 78 album Parallel Lines. Love My Wife and Psychedelic Furs, and finishing off this little bracket with Richard Clapton and his version of Glory Road. Awesome. Here we go, let's get into it. Young Hearts, Run Free. Enjoy. I'm sure you

Oh, yeah, Wes. Finished quickly. Yeah, why not watching? Richard Clapton and Glory Road. Oh, yeah. Alrighty, well, we've got one for Cheryl going out. She's been hanging out for Bob Seger and Still the Same from the 1978 album Stranger in Town. We've got a bit of Eagles from the album Long Run from 1979 with In the City, especially for G-Dog. Also, Shaz and Leanne, sorry, have caught up and asked for a bit of the Proclaimers. And I'm on my way, so I'm going to play that as well. And Summer's caught up for a song, appropriately called Summer Breeze from Seals and Crofts from way back in the old days. Yeah, when the music was as good as it is then, called Summer Breeze from Seals and Crofts from way back in the old days.

Oh, yeah, there you go. They just drop out. Anyway, that's all good. That was Bob Seger and Still the Same from Stranger in Town. Had a call from Ronnie at the Leap, and he's asked for a bit of, well, I believe it's his version from The Doors. Hello, I love you. I hope it is, mate. Anyway, I'll play that for you. And Believe, of course, a great song from a great lady of music. And, yeah, got that as well from Cher for you. So we're going to listen to those couple of tracks. We got a bit of Can't Buy Me Love from the Beatles. And Charlie Rich, The Most Beautiful Girl in the World. There you go. That's always talking about the lady on the hill. Here we go. Let's go for it. The Doors. Hello. I love you.

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0: Rutherford.
1: Oh yeah, there you go. Charlie Rich from 1973 on a Friday night in the most beautiful girl in the world. Alrighty. Got a couple of songs for, well, JG, Kelly, and also G-Dog, and Dawn and Wayne. We got a bit of Desmond Decker and Israel Lights. Bit of Poison Ivy from the Coasters. Lionel Richie with Hello from Dawn and Wayne. David Gray and Soul Cover, Sail Away, that's for Kelly. And for G-Dog, a bit of Hook with from the Blues Travelers. It's all happening here on this Friday night with the Crazy Wolf Man. Here we go.

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go, Blues Traveller, especially for D-Dog and Kel tonight. Okie doke, let's see where we're at now. We've got a little bit of, well, going to play one for the Hound Dogs, for Axel Bailey and their brother Prince the Cat, with Who Let the Dogs Out, especially from Cheryl to the little Hound Dogs, from the Baha Ha Ha Ha Man. Hey, we've also got Lady in Red from Chris de Burgh that Cheryl has requested, and I finally got it for you, ready to go. We've got a bit of Ventura Highway Because I Can, that's for Mick and Donna. And also, Oh Me, Oh My, I'm a Fool for You, Baby, from Lulu, from back in 1970. I reckon it's a good old song from a good year, 1970. Fantastic, wasn't very old, I've got to admit. But anyway, Who Let the Dogs Out, especially for them little hound dogs, Axel and Bailey, and their brother Prince. Here we go. Who let the-

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Fool for You, Baby. Good on you, Lulu. Hey, a past singer, but still living on this show. Got a bit of Somebody's Image from Hush from 1967, from their non-album single. That's when they brought it out, apparently. But James Taylor in Handy Man. And, yeah, that's especially for G-Dog on this Friday night. Had a call back from Shoal, JD from Shoal Point, didn't appreciate who let the dogs out, but unfortunately, it's on every week, and I guess if you don't want it, you have to turn your radio off, brother, because I'll be playing it next week as well, because my little puppies are special. Got a bit of Love Potion number 9 for JD, and yeah, I'm going to watch a special program just been told about Wolfman, the immediate family, so I'm going to read that. Watch that tomorrow night, I reckon. Got a bit of Sister Sledge because I can with We Are Family, because you know what? When you're on radio and people listen in, you're still like a family. That's what I really believe anyway. I Still Love You from Mario Speedwagon from the 1996 remodeled album Building the Bridge, and Love Potion number 9. For JD. There you go. Let's get into it. Firstly, though, here's a bit of Hush.

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There you go, JD, it's your point. Enjoy your song, mate. Your other one will be on soon. Got a bit of I'll Be Around, because it's a great little track from the Spinners from the 70s. And, yeah, this is for Jungle and his lady tonight, and working away hard, getting ready for tomorrow night. Got also the Monkees with I'm a Believer, yeah. Why not? It is Friday night, and you got to be a believer, from 1966, from more of the Monkees album. Hey Baby from Bruce Chanel, yeah. And that is also for the man at Show Point. And Glory Days from Bruce Springsteen from 1984, from Born in the USA album. Alrighty, we'll start off with this. And yeah, Jungle's being noisy next door. I'll have to smack his bottom. Alright, we'll get into it. Here we go. I'll Be Around. Enjoy.

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And Uncle Fester's Blues Show, Saturday afternoons from 3 till 5. 4CRM, the home of the blues in Mackay.

There you go. Bruce Springsteen on a Friday night. And yeah, glory days. Had a call from Stasha. She's asked for a bit of Daniel O'Donnell, Mary Duff, and also a bit of Connie Francis and Everybody's Somebody's Fool. So I've got those couple of tracks there for you coming up, Stasha. And I had a call from Tony, and he wants a song from Charlie Daniel Band, Striker 8. And he wants it in memory of Kyle Busch. He was only 41, apparently, an NASCAR driver that died in a crash today. So in his memory, we're going to play that one as well. Fantastic. Let's get into it. Here we go. A bit of Connie Francis to get us going on this Friday night. Here we go.

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too far any Sunday afternoon. And if you break your neck, some damn fool wreck, they forget about you soon. But old Stoker Ace was born to race, and it's worth all the trying. Just to drink champagne in the victory lane and to hear that concrete whine.

There you go, in memory of that guy that died today. Alrighty, fantastic. We've got a bit of Ringo Starr from 1972 from the non-album single Back Off Boogaloo, because I can. It's a good song. Heartache Tonight from the Eagles. Yeah, especially for, where are we? Oh, I've got it here somewhere. Yeah, anyway, it was from Maureen. And All Day, All Night from the Kinks. It's a great little track, and it's especially going to the lady in red. And hope she enjoys it. Fantastic. Here we go. Back Off Boogaloo.

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Echo by the Eagles from 1979 and the Long Run album Heartache to Nine. Oh yeah. Alrighty, well, we've got another one going out to Cheryl. She's asked for a bit of Rolling Bones and from the album More Hot Rocks, and the song is Fortune Teller. Enjoy. Then there's a bit of All Day All Night from the Kinks, because I can. Down on the Border from the Little River Band. And I got a couple of songs going out to Jungle and His Lady. A bit of Superstition from Stevie Wonder from his 1972 album Talking Book. It's a great little track. And one of my favourites from Paul McCartney and Stevie Wonder, Ebony and Ivory. You bet the Wolfman on Friday night. Enjoy. Here we go, Cheryl. Your Rolling Stones song is coming to you.

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0: There you go, Fleetwood Mac on a Friday night. And next week I will be featuring Fleetwood Mac as the main act I will be bringing to you. Their history, they've been around for a while and they're a great band of musicians. Alrighty, well, I gotta say God bless, have a great weekend and keep safe, and I'll be back with you again next Friday night, howling and having a good fun with you. We got a bit of fun to Clap Newman, Don't Pay the Ferryman from Chris de Burgh, a bit of Style Council, and all that as we head towards the magic top of the hour. Don't forget tomorrow night Jungle Jim will be in, and tune in then. Have a good time, and I'll talk to you then. Bye for now.
1: 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We are a part of a large national network which has 24 branches spread across every state in Australia. While we enjoy the significant comprehensive benefits that come with being part of a large national organisation, we are based locally, which means we truly understand the Mackay and Queensland markets. 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

0: 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Amazing stuff what you can get on there. Hey, Tekka's Rock and Blues Show is the program playing a... Well, not this week. Before I go any further, I was checking through some music files. Yes, I do. I spend hours getting our stuff right. And I finished up going back to the year of 2014-15 just to check some of the songs. And I went, there's so many songs on from 14-15 that we didn't play. And you get so much music. And I thought, you know what, let's make it an early 2014. So we'll go back 12 years. A couple of new ones. We've still got some couple of new tracks, but I just thought so many good songs that we missed 12 years ago, 11, 12, 13 years ago. So that's what's happened. Anyway, that's where I'm up to at the moment. A big shout out to each and every one of you boys and girls out there in rock and blues land. A huge shout out to all our volunteers, our SES services across the country, all the other emergency services as well, hospital staff from top to bottom, truckers, cabbies and everyone that's working days or night shift, the police department, AMBOs and anyone I've missed, I'm sorry, but you're so important to us. And as recommended by the CBAA network, we're required to mention that this little program may have some occasional coarse language, but 2014-15 is going to be the basic of this week's program. I don't know whether you'll be able to tell the difference. Blues and rock, if it's any good, it stays like it for decades. So we kicked it off with the boys from Texas. I speak of JoJo, Ringo and Gaza. That is Los Lonely Boys off their album Revolution, Revelation from 2014. They're all brothers. And they've been around a long time. That goes back to 2014. I love the record label, Playing in Traffic Records. Okay, I won't bother telling you what's on. It's all 10 or 12 years old. So, but anyway, this takes us back to 2014 off a band from France. This is Mig and the Muds. Gets our program underway. Back to 2014 is Love and Hate was the album. And this is Never Stop Rockin'. You're with Tech.
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0: Yeah, good little rockin' outfit from the boys from Northern Ireland. That is our rock track for this hour. That's Screaming Eagle off the album Stand Up and Be Counted and 27 Club, released on Off Your Rocker Records in 2015. Great stuff. Mr. Curtis Fry on the vocals. What a set of pipes has he got. Good stuff. Before that, a guy goes back. That was 2014. Excuse me. Jimmy Jack's Pinchak Band from somewhere. Off the album was called 25 Years of City Hall, released in 2014. He was 18. Apparently he's an actor. I don't know much about him. But that was off a compilation album. And that was There Is More. You guessed it, There Is More. Hey, this is Tekka's Rock and Blues Show. Before that, we had Mig and the Muds. Never Stop Rockin'. I won't. Tekka's Rock and Blues Show across the country on the Community Radio Network and affiliate stations as well. 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And grab us on Facebook. That'd be brill as well. As he coughs. And on the old Facebook, Tekka's Tracks, all one word, lowercase, T-E-C-K-A-S, Tracks. And there we will be. Okay, some live stuff. Back to 2011. It was recorded live at Loud Park Festival, October the 15th, St. Armour Super Arena in Japan, released in 2013 on Frontier Records. David Coverdale and Doug Aldrich. I don't know why Bernie Marsden wasn't playing back then. He may well have left the band for good. But this is a great live track for you. And if you're a fan of Whitesnake, you'll know this. This is live in Japan. Whitesnake, Fool for Your Lovin' No More, live.
1: 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Yeah!

0: Oh, yeah, another album going back 12 years. That's a young Joanne Shaw Taylor. I think she's from Kansas. Off the album, which was called The Dirty Truth, 2014, released on House Records, and that's Mud Honey. Good track, huh? Before that, Noisy Bunch, but gee, that's a great song. And for you Whitesnake lovers, I hope you dug it. That was Whitesnake, Fool for Your Lovin', No More. Recorded live in Japan, 2011, released in 2013 on Frontier Records. Good track. Okay, my friends, it is time for our Acoustic by Two. And again, we're going back to 2014. This is a guy from Canada called Alan Gerber. The album is called The Grand and the Small. And this is Flow Along. Yeah.
1: More great acoustic blues from genres across the globe. Here on Tekka's Rockin' Blues Show.

0: Yeah, nice track, huh? That's the boys from Adelaide. That's Nick and Dennis Capritis and the guys. They are Streamliners. That's off the album House of Fire from 2014. Love their stuff. And that's a track called Home Again. They're on Facebook and they're still doing a lot of work in Adelaide in different formats. So if you're ever in Adelaide, you'll know Streamliners and you'll know the Capritis brothers and the others. I just think they're a great band. Before that, Alan Gerber from Canada, featuring his two daughters, Ellie and Hannah. So they would be Ellie and Hannah Gerber, I guess. Anyway, that's off his album again, 2014, called The Grand and the Small, and Flew Along, independent release. Hey, this is Tekka's Rock and Blues Show. We're doing the 2014-15 gig, if you like. I just found so many good songs that we haven't played. And here's another one. It is some classic rock. Probably played it, but I don't remember when. The boys from Belgium, Steve Trock, and the guys, they are Fried Bourbon from Belgium. The album's called Gravy Train from 2012. And this is, hey, Turn Your Damper Down.
1: Another all-time rock and roll classic.

Yeah, more of a rock and blues thing rather than a rock, but a good track just the same. That's Fried Bourbon off the album Gravy Train. Turn your damper down and knock, knock, knocking on your door. Hey, how can you tell if a drummer knocks is knocking on your door? Because the tempo speeds up. Heard that years ago. Didn't like it either. So that was the Boys from Belgium. Good track. Anyway, instrumental break time for you. A good friend of ours of this little show, even though we've never met, he's been a good supporter of this program, Arsen Shomakov, originally from Russia, now lives in Canada, fine blues player. Our instrumental break this hour for you, so I put the kettle on, and hopefully you've got something nice to eat, because I haven't. Little thing called Strolling in San Jose. Hope you dig it.

0: Yeah, nice little swing and shuffle kind of thing. Isn't that a ripper? That's the boy from Canada. That is Arsen Shomakov. Check the boy out on Facebook. He released that album in 2014 called Rain City Blues was the album. It was released on his own label, so check the boy on Facebook. It's easy for you to say. I can pronounce it. I don't know how to spell it. Arsen Shomakov. It's S-H-O-M-A-K-H-O-M, Arsen. Good track, good player. Hey, for my good mate Kenny, who's a big King King fan, going back to 2014 off the album Take My Hand. This is for you, Kenny, Alan Nimmo and the boys. And this is Take My Hand. You're a tech.
1: You want a rock? Tech has got that. You want blues? Tech has got that too. Turn it up to 11. That's how we roll right here.

0: Yes, man, aren't they a good outfit? Always been a fan, so's Kenny. And, of course, they've got a stack of albums out since 2014. That was off the album Take My Hand and released on Manhattan Records, which still supplies their music, I think. Alan Nimmo and the guys, great track, great band. Okay, my friends, it is tribute time, and it is Rory Gallagher's tribute again this week. Off the two albums CD set that I just love, it is just called Check Shirt Wizards, live in 77. Two CDs full of great stuff, previously unreleased. So this week, recorded live at the Sheffield City Hall in the UK, 17th of Feb, 1977. Let's go back. Western Plains, the late Rory Gallagher.
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0: Man, could he play that guitar? He knew the neck from end to end. What about some of those fantastic harmonics? Fast as you like. Just a great player. So sadly missed. And as I told you last week, the new one, new Rory tribute coming out by Joe Bonamassa next month. Cannot wait for it. We'll have it, I'm sure, and we'll be giving it a fair old pasting. But that was the late Rory Gallagher out on the Western Plains live at the Sheffield City Hall, 17th of Feb, 1977. Thanks to Chess UMC Records. 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But if you leave us now, we'd love to have your company again next week on the station that you're on right now. Finishing off this hour is some archive rock from 1978 off the boys' album Air Special from the boys from Michigan. I speak of Brownsville Station, Down the Road a Piece, archive rock with Tech.
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0: 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All the W's.hotfm.org.au. Second hour is underway, and if you've just joined us from last week, so good to have you back. And of course, if you've come back from the other side, you're more than welcome. What a way to kick it off, eh? The boys from Michigan, Brownsville Station, off the album from 1970 to 1978 called Air Special, Down the Road a Piece. You may not remember that song, but you will remember Smoking in the Boys' Room, hey? That was originally, I think, back in the 30s it was written, and the first time I heard it done, and of course then Skid Row done it, Motley Crue done it, and I think Land and the World's had a go at it as well. Hey, hour number two, huh? Let's get into it. The boys from Italy, I think they might have shifted to New York, thanks to Grooveyard Records. It's off the album from 2015. The album is called Clearwater. The band is called Bullfrog. Getting hour two underway. South of the border. You with Tech?
1: 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Then I'll begin.
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0: Yeah, what a nice tight outfit for three-piece, hey? That's the guys from Italy. They are Bullfrog. I'll try and pronounce their names. Salvano Zago on lead guitar, Francesco Della Riva on bass and lead vocals, and his brother, Michelle Della Riva on drums. So those two were brothers. Three-piece with a good gutsy sound, and that's back to 2015, thanks to Grooveyard Records. We're having a bit of a go-back day, aren't we? I hope you're digging it, though. That's Bullfrog, and before that, Brownsville Station kicked off the hour. Down the road a piece. I think I should be slipping on down there. Okay, bit of Oz classic rock and blues for you. Rusty and Erwin Thomas, who of course is Jack Jones back then. This is off their little EP released in 2014, Australia's Own, the boys from Melbourne. Electric Mary off the EP The Last Great Hope. And this is Sweet Mary C. You're a tech.
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0: Oops, good track, wasn't it? Guess who wasn't paying attention? It's on the phone. That was our archive rock for this hour. That was Electric Mary off their little EP called The Last Great Hope and Sweet Mary C, independent release. Okay, next, lady from Texas, back to 2014. Feels like a time machine, doesn't it? But there's some great stuff coming up from that era as well. This is Miss Marcy and the Texas Sugar Daddies off her self-titled album from 2014. I got this. This is the OC Blues.
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0: Yeah, nice little Lopo rockabilly for you there. That's the boys from France. That is Spoony Boys off the album Destination Unknown from last year. It's a new one. And the track called Lily May, released on Bezq Records. I got no idea. I've got trouble speaking English. Okay, that's our rock and roll for this hour, so I hope you dug that. Now, a boy who I'm just talking to him on the phone. He's got a new album out, Mr. Black and Blues, and I've just got to get the download worked out. But this goes back to one of his albums from 2013. The album was called Long Road Home, and you'll know this song irrespective of your age, so don't spill anything, have a bit of a dance and a sing-along with Mr. Black and Blues. Remember this one from Daddy Cool? Come back again, you betcha.
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Yeah, so good, huh? I tell you what, if someone asked you to sing that just walking down the street, hey, start singing, come back again. You couldn't remember it. Go out there with your mates and a few jacks or a cup of tea, whatever it is, and someone starts singing it, every word comes into the old brain box. It does. Prove me wrong. That was Mr. Black and Blues. Come back again. Good track. Okay, ladies, this is for you. It's a brand new album. We played a single off it last week. We've got the whole album now. 75 is the lady, and 76 May next month, I think. Off it last week. We've got the whole album now. 75 is the lady, and 76.

0: Yeah, good, huh? Girl Can't Help It. Yeah, I like that in the background. That is Suzy Quatro's brand new album. That's the title of the album, Freedom. It's available in stores now, and it's released on Chrysalis Records. I love it. I hope you did. And that was for you, girls. Now it's a bit of a... we've got time for one more, then we'll be having our acoustic by two. Again, back to 2014. But this is... our very own Ray Beadle recorded live at the Basement off a 2-CD set back to 2013. A little thing called I Ain't Got You Live.
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0: Yeah, how good is that? I haven't played that album for years, and because I didn't find it until the other day. All Wood and Stones is the name of the band. It's All Wood, but that's an acoustic album. 20 tracks of Rolling Stones song done acoustically. That's John Batdorf and James Lee Stanley from California back to 2013. 20 tracks, and of course that's the last time by the Stones. The other one is All Wood and Doors. They do an acoustic album full of Doors material as well. We played it a long time ago, but isn't that so good? Very Crosby, Stills, Nash and Young feel. But that was released on Beachwood Records 2014 again. And before that, Australia's own Dan Dinan. We've got his new album coming up in the next week or so too. Off his album, Done With Talking, that was self-released in 2014, The Boy from Melbourne. We've seen him a couple of times at blues festivals. Great blues player. Okay, time's against us, as it always is. Bit of rock for you, going back to 2016. Off the album Band of Brothers, their record label is Grease It Up Records. This is Bacon Fat from Belgium. You better get running. Yeah.
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1: Down, Fido.

0: Yeah, isn't it a great version of the old classic Stones song for you? That's the boys from Australia, The Bell, the album No Reservations from 2003. We've seen them live at Goulburn when they won that award with their version of Walk on the Dog. Okay, time to go home with one more brass section. This is the boys from Warrnambool, Blue Heat, off the album One Day Too Long from 2014. Hey, you're eating me up.
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0: Yeah, man, and weren't they our famous, our favourite band in Mildura to come to the Sandbar all those years ago? That is the boys from Warrnambool. Now I think they've become the Sunday Blues Band from Geelong and they still play every weekend. Great outfit. Still got the original sax player in the band, but that's Blue Heat off the album One Day Too Long from 2014. Marco Goldsmith and the guys, Eating Me Up. Great track. Tell you what though, time's against us. Hey, that concludes Tekka's Rock and Blues Show for this week. This little program originated from studios in Mildura, Victoria, Australia. It has been great having the company. Look forward to it again next week on the station that you're on right now. 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Or grab us on Facebook, that'd be brill as well. Tekka's Tracks, all one word, lowercase, T-E-C-K-A-S, Tracks, and there we will be. Till we meet again on the old wireless, have a great week. Stay safe. Going to leave you with Alex Massey off his album Danger Zone, again from 2014. Beginning of the End. Take care, guys. From Turk, hey, bye, y'all.
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0: G'day, I'm Ben Long from the Gold Coast Suns for RAD. 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

fussy, assaulted a prey. 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A loving without declaration, stuttered and slurred. Elephants blur, nerves resisting urges serve to speak with no signs. I'm bad taking flight, only to find tooth marks in that sex dynamite. My girl's got a bite, that's right.

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0: Hi, this is Jimmy Barnes for Red. When I'm on tour, I love seeing fans having a great time at the gig. 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So before you go to a gig, plan ahead. 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You'll make the road a lot safer for all of us.
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1: Hello, I'm Kim Cartwright. Three people have been charged with the murder of a man in Sydney's northwest, with officers trying to track down the final suspect. Jack Hahn reports.
2: Police are searching for an alleged killer. 31-year-old Jake Campbell appears to be Caucasian, about 180 centimetres tall, with black hair, blue eyes and a neck tattoo. He frequents the Woolloomooloo area and anyone who sees him should call 000 immediately. Three have already been charged with murder in this case, accused of assaulting a 44-year-old. Police say the victim tried escaping the brutal attack by jumping off a balcony, falling to his death. Days after, a 38-year-old man handed himself in, while a 30-year-old man and a 34-year-old woman were arrested. All have been refused bail. Jack Hahn, Sydney.
1: Infection experts at the University of the Sunshine Coast have welcomed the federal government's new funding package to address the diphtheria outbreak. The $7.2 million investment is designed to curb the spread of the vaccine-preventable disease. Dr. Matt Mason says he hopes the funding can address systemic issues, such as public access to the vaccine.
3: The package is going to be a start to controlling the current outbreak, but hopefully what it will also do is help develop culturally appropriate materials to support vaccine acceptance, but importantly, vaccine delivery. One of the issues that we've seen is not necessarily that people don't want the vaccine, it's actually having access to it.
1: The WA Greens have accused the Premier of environmental blackmail after he flagged potential fracking in the Kimberley. Roger Cook told the Australian Financial Review his government could be forced to start fracking in the region if Woodside's offshore Browse project were to fall through. WA Greens spokesperson Sophie McNeil says the comments are disgraceful.
4: He's saying that if my mates at Woodside don't get approval to destroy this reef for their massive new gas field, then I'm going to destroy the Kimberley with fracking. And I'm shocked, I'm disgusted. I can't believe that this is the approach of a WA Labor government, that they are trying to blackmail the Western Australian community on behalf of our gas industry.
1: Tributes are coming in for a Queenslander serving as a Victorian police officer who died while travelling in South America. The body of 52-year-old Sergeant Matt Payton has been recovered after he fell on the Inca Trail in Peru. He's survived by his wife and three children. Payton's family have released a statement saying they are shattered, describing him as witty and clever. Another group of so-called ISIS brides, seven women and four children, have left a camp in Syria and are believed to now be travelling to Australia via Damascus. The federal opposition says they should be barred from entering the country due to their possible links to Islamic State. Former AFL star Daniel Motlop has returned to his Northern Territory homeland to champion Australian native ingredients and lead ethical wild harvesting of everything from Kakadu plums to green ants. Motlop says Aboriginal communities are well familiar with the ants' vibrant, zesty flavour.
5: I suppose if you're from places like Queensland in the tropics and, Cairns, Noosa, and then, Darwin, Broome, those sort of areas, you probably know what green ants are, and you probably tried them as kids growing up and eating them off a tree live, and, you get a citrus sort of flavour out of them.
1: This is Air News. The Canterbury Bulldogs have chased down the Melbourne Storm to snap a five-game losing streak in last night's NRL. Here's Terry Daniel.
6: The Canterbury Bulldogs have turned it around and had a 10-point win over the Melbourne Storm, 30-20 at Sydney Olympic Stadium. The Storm scored three first-half tries and looked in complete control, deservedly leading 18-6 at the break. The Dogs stand-in fullback Jacob Carraz telling Nine the second-half comeback was just what they needed.
7: It wasn't easy first half, they were winning, and we knew that, everything was flowing and what we were doing, attack, defence. It was just little moments, and I thought, second half the boys really ripped in, and yeah, so good to get a win and back in, the winner's circle.
6: The result leaves Canterbury with four wins from 11 games ahead of a clash with the West Tigers next week.
1: The ladder leading Swans take on Geelong in this afternoon's top four AFL blockbuster on the Cats' home turf. Sarah Patterson reports.
8: Sydney has made it clear it won't be dictated to by Geelong and any plans it has to tag Isaac Heaney or any other Swans players for that matter. Irishman Oshin Mullen has managed successful shutdown jobs on the likes of Nick Dale. Dacos, Harry Sheasel and Marcus Bontempelli. Mark O'Connor, too, is adept in the tagging role. But Sydney forward Tom Papley says the Swans won't be swayed from playing their brand of footy.
1: Last night, Richmond beat Essendon. Fremantle, too good for St Kilda. And wins to the Brumbies and Christchurch in Super Rugby. Australian Independent Radio News.
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10: If you are thinking about heading out on the water between Bowen and St Lawrence today, you can expect southerly winds at 10 to 15 knots, seas below a metre with an easterly swell also below a metre, and it should stay fine and sunny. Here on Mackay, we're expecting a sunny day, just the slightest chance of a shower Sunday morning, but today should stay fine all day, looking for a top of 26 degrees. A little cool out there at the moment, 11 degrees at the airport, and it's currently 13 degrees in town.
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10: A very good morning and welcome to the Saturday Morning Breakfast Show. My name's Mike, with you right through to 9 o'clock this morning, and we will be crossing for more Australian independent radio news coming your way on the hour at 7 o'clock this morning. Right now, I'll be checking out some birthdays and events that happened on this day in history, just like this one. It was on this day in 1964. Ella Fitzgerald became the first artist to have a hit with a Beatles cover, with her version of Can't Buy Me Love. Let's have a listen.

Ella Fitzgerald, the first one to have a hit with the Beatles cover when it entered the charts on this day back in 1964. That was Can't Buy Me Love. Something else did happen on this day in history. It was on this day in 1960. The Everly Brothers started a five-week run at number one on the US singles charts with this next track, which went on to sell 8 million copies. It's the Everly Brothers and Kathy's Clown.

The Everly Brothers, that was Kathy's Clown right here on 4CRM. Someone that would have been celebrating her birthday today, American singer Rosemary Clooney, would have been 98 years old today. She died back in June of 2002. Let's hear a track from the late Rosemary Clooney. It is This Old House.

The late Rosemary Clooney, that was This Old House right here on 4CRM. Someone else who would have been celebrating a birthday today, Norman Johnson, from Chairman of the Board, would have been 83 years old today. He died in October of 2010. Let's hear a top five they had on the chart back in 1970. This is Chairman of the Board with Give Me Just a Little More Time.

Chairman of the board, that was Give Me Just a Little More Time. Something else that did happen on this day in history. It was on this day in 1970. The Grateful Dead played their first gig outside the United States at the Hollywood Rock Music Festival in Newcastle, in England. Let's hear a track from The Grateful Dead. This one's called Uncle John's Band.

The Grateful Dead. That was Uncle John's Band. Someone that is celebrating a birthday today, Rick Fenn, the guitarist from 10cc, 73 years old today, so happy birthday to you. Let's hear a track from 10cc. This one's called I'm Not In Love.

10cc. That was I'm Not In Love. Someone that is celebrating a birthday today. No, why would I be picking up the wrong sheet? All right, let's have another look there. Where are the Doobie Brothers gone? There they are. Something that did happen on this day in history. It was on this day in 1987. 12 former members of the Doobie Brothers reunited for a charity concert at the Hollywood Bowl in Los Angeles. The show raised $350,000 for Vietnam veterans, about 2,000 of whom attended the show for free. Let's hear a track from the Doobie Brothers. This one's called Listen to the Music. Good morning.

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5: Yeah, that's right. Always a great listen. And don't forget, you can catch Nell from with Nellie's Country from midday today right through to 3 o'clock right here on 4CRM. A very good morning and great to have your company on this slightly chilly Saturday morning. Mike with you right through to 9 o'clock this morning. Right now, something else that did happen on this day in history. It was on this day in 1970, the Beatles' 12th and final studio album, Let It Be, started a 3-week run at number one on the charts. Here is one of the singles from the album. This one's called The Long and Winding Road.

From their 12th and final studio album, Let It Be, that started its three-week run at number one on the UK charts on this day in 1970, that was the Beatles with The Long and Winding Road. And while we're on the Beatles, it was on this very day that Paul McCartney's debut solo album back in 1970, the album was just simply titled McCartney. It started a three-week run at number one on the US album chart the same day that Let It Be went to the top of the UK charts. And apart from Linda McCartney's vocal contributions, Paul McCartney performed and recorded the entire album solo. Here is one of the tracks from McCartney. This is Maybe I'm Amazed.

From his debut solo album, that was Paul McCartney, from his album McCartney and Maybe I'm Amazed. And while we're on Beatles, it was on this day in 1974, 4 years later, George Harrison announced the launch of his own record label, Dark Horse. Let's hear a track from the late George Harrison. This one's called All Things Must Pass.

The late George Harrison, that was All Things Must Pass. Someone that is celebrating a birthday today, Kevin Moore, 71 years old. Kevin is the younger brother of folk singer Christy Moore. His stage name is Luca Bloom. Let's hear one of his tracks. He's an Irish singer. This one's called Exploring the Blue.

Luca Bloom, that was Exploring the Blue right here on 4CRM. Something else did happen on this day in history. It was on this day in 2014, the parents of a camera assistant who was killed after being hit by a train while shooting footage for a biopic about Greg Allman was suing the musician and the film's producers. The case claimed that filmmakers selected an unreasonably dangerous site for the filming location and failed to take actions to adequately protect the crew. Let's hear a track from the Allman Brothers. This one's called Melissa.

0: Tune in and listen to the blues, from the old masters to the up-and-coming maestros. 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
1: Yeah, that's right. Always a great listen. And don't forget, you can catch Uncle Fester with the Blues Show from 3 o'clock this afternoon right through to 5 p.m. right here on 4CRM. We will be crossing for all the latest Australian independent radio news coming your way on the hour at 7 o'clock this morning. That is followed by a full weather update. Right now, helping us up toward news time, something that did happen on this day in history. It was on this day in 2006. The King of Sweden presented the surviving members of Led Zeppelin with the Polar Music Prize in Stockholm, recognising them as great pioneers of rock music. Robert Plant, Jimmy Page, John Paul Jones were joined by the daughter of drummer John Bonham, who died back in 1980. The Polar Music Prize was founded in 1989 by Stig Anderson, the manager of Swedish pop group ABBA, who named it after his record label Polar Records. Helping us up toward news time, here is a track from Led Zeppelin. It's called The Song Remains the Same.

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1: Hello, I'm Kim Cartwright. Federal police say trusted insiders at a major cargo port were paid up to $200,000 each to help a criminal syndicate import illicit drugs. A Sydney man is accused of coordinating a group of Port Botany workers who were last year charged over a failed plot to import 506 kilograms of cocaine into Australia. AFP Detective Superintendent Peter Fogarty says the 29-year-old is facing the prospect of life behind bars.
2: The man has been charged with multiple serious offences, including attempting to possess a commercial quantity of cocaine, participating in a criminal group, and dealing with proceeds of crime. He faces a maximum penalty of life imprisonment if convicted.
1: The country's peak psychiatry body has launched new training to help address youth mental health issues. Government data shows teenagers aged 12 to 17 are the highest users of specialised community mental health services. The body's president, Dr. Asha Toma, says psychiatrists can now dedicate their careers to helping young people.
3: Over the course of the last couple of decades, really, there's been an increasing awareness of what a critical period of development the youth period is.
1: Federal opposition leader Angus Taylor argues another group of women and children with links to ISIS should be and could actually be stopped entering Australia. Seven women and 14 children have left a camp in Syria and are travelling to Damascus. From there, it's understood they'll fly home, with some potentially facing arrest upon arrival. Overseas, the Jeffrey Epstein scandal that's been engulfing the former Prince Andrew is moving closer to the royal family. Andrew Mountbatten-Windsor is now being investigated by police over potential sex crimes inside his former home, the Royal Lodge. Europe correspondent Hannah Sinclair.
4: Detectives want to speak to a woman who claims that she was taken to the disgraced royal's mansion in Windsor for sexual purposes in 2010. They're also appealing for other potential survivors of Jeffrey Epstein to come forward.
1: The oil-rich Canadian province of Alberta will hold a vote in October on whether to start the legal process for a binding referendum to separate from Canada. It's the first test to the country's unity in 30 years. Tensions with Ottawa have simmered for years, particularly over natural resources. And scientists at the University of Oxford in the UK say they are urgently developing a vaccine for the rare strain of Ebola spreading through the Democratic Republic of Congo. Australian researchers have made a breakthrough discovery in the treatment of children with deadly brain cancer. Dr. Navika Manoharan from Zero Childhood Cancer says finding targeted treatment based on individual genetic factors can improve outcomes.
5: Our study is the first to show that precision-guided therapy, which means matching a drug to the signature of the child's brain cancer, can significantly extend the survival of these children with aggressive brain cancers.
1: This is AIR News. The Richmond Tigers finally notched up their second win of the AFL season, and Fremantle continued on their winning ways in last night's AFL. Here's Terry Daniel.
6: Richmond scored a much-needed win, beating an injury-hit Essendon in front of more than 78,000 fans. The Tigers weren't convincing until the last term, when they finally ran clear of the Bombers to win 10-14-74 to 7-14-56. Tigers veteran Jack Ross praised the crowd and his young players on Fox Footy for claiming a win under pressure.
7: It's an awesome game. Like, it's the best game on the calendar by far for us, and to have 78,000 is awesome. Like, we've got so many young guys that haven't played in front of a crowd like this, and to get a win, learn how to win in front of a crowd, it's awesome.
6: In the second game in Perth, Fremantle scored a 30-point win over St Kilda, 16-8-104 to 11-8-74. Terry Daniel, Air Sport.
1: The Bulldogs have snapped their five-game losing streak with an emphatic 30-20 win over the Storm at home. Canterbury taking their golden opportunity, with Melbourne missing star playmakers Cameron Munster and Harry Grant. Dogs coach Cam Serrato applauding his team's resilience on the back of an injury-riddled season start.
8: We've had a few injuries over this opening period, but that's created opportunities for AJ Jones, Jack and Jed Ridden, and we're really, really proud of those guys that are coming in and debuting, coming through our pathway system, and big part of our future.
1: In supercars, Brody Kostecki topped the timesheets in practice two ahead of the Tasmanian Super 440. Australian Independent Radio News.
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10: For coastal waters between Bowen and St Lawrence, you can expect southerly winds at 10 to 15 knots today. Seas below a metre, with an easterly swell also below 1 metre, and it should stay fine and sunny out there. Here on Mackay, we're expecting a sunny day today. Our top temperatures set to reach 26 degrees right across the weekend. Hasn't moved over the last hour. Still 11 degrees at the airport and 13 degrees in town.
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10: A very good morning and great to have your company on the Saturday Morning Breakfast Show. My name's Mike, with you right through to 9 o'clock this morning. Right now, something else that did happen on this day in history. It was on this day in 2024, Sir Paul McCartney affectionately mocked Bruce Springsteen as he presented him with a prestigious prize at the Ivor Novello Awards. Bruce was in London to receive the ceremony's highest honour, a fellowship of the Songwriting Academy. He was the first international star to receive the award, and Sir Paul McCartney said he couldn't think of a more fitting recipient than, he said, except maybe Bob Dylan, or Paul Simon, or Billy Joel, or Beyonce, or Taylor Swift, and he added the list goes on. He's known as the American working man, Sir Paul continued, but he admits he's never worked a day in his life. Let's hear a track from The Boss. It is the title track to his 1980 album, The River.

The Boss, Bruce Springsteen, with the title track to his album, The River. Something else did happen on this day in history. It was on this day in 1991. Photographer Michael Levine took what would be the publicity shots for Nirvana's Nevermind album in Los Angeles. The idea for the front cover shot of the baby swimming was taken after Kurt Cobain and Dave Grohl saw a TV documentary on water babies, and it was taken by Kirk Weddle. Several babies were used. Five-month-old Spencer Eldon's photo came out the best and ended up on Nevermind's front cover. Let's hear a track from that album. It is Nirvana and Lithium.

From the album Nevermind, that was Nirvana and Lithium. Someone else that is celebrating a birthday today, Blaine Harrison from the band Mystery Jets, 41 years old, so happy birthday to you. Let's hear a track from the Mystery Jets. It features Laura Marling. This one's called Young Love.

Mystery Jets featuring Laura Marling. That was Young Love. Someone else that is blowing out the candles today, American singer-songwriter and record producer Maxwell, 54 years old today, so happy birthday to you. Maxwell has been credited with helping to shape what has been termed the neo-soul movement that rose to prominence during the late 1990s. Let's hear a track from Maxwell. This one's called Something Something.

Maxwell, 54 years old today. That was something, something. Someone else that is blowing out the candles today, Daniel Klein, the bass player with the J. Giles Band, 80 years old. So happy birthday to you. Let's hear a track from the J. Giles Band. This one's called Love Stinks.

0: Hi, this is Jimmy Barnes for Red. When I'm on tour, I love seeing fans having a great time at the gig. And because I sometimes play pubs and clubs, that great time usually involves a lot of drinks. What I hate to see is one of my fans try to drive home after they've been drinking. So before you go to a gig, plan ahead. Share a taxi or arrange a designated driver who won't drink. You'll make the road a lot safer for all of us.
1: 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Recording artists, actors and athletes against dumb driving.
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3: A very good morning and great to have your company on the Saturday morning breakfast show. My name's Mike, with you right through to 9 o'clock this morning. Right now, something else that did happen on this day in history. It was on this day in 1979. Due to a record company dispute, Tom Petty was forced to file for bankruptcy, owing $575,000. Which is a lot in 90 dispute. Tom Petty was forced to file for bankruptcy, owing $575,000.

Stevie Nicks and the late Tom Petty. That was Stop Dragging My Heart Around. Another birthday for today, Richard Jones, the bass player from Welsh rock band Stereophonics, 52 years old today, so happy birthday to you. Let's hear a top five they had on the charts back in 2001. This one's called Have a Nice Day.

From 2001, that was Stereophonics and Have a Nice Day. Another birthday for today, Simon Gilbert, the drummer for the band Suede, 61 years old, so happy birthday to you. Let's hear a top five they had on the charts back in 1994. This one's called Stay Together.

The band Suede, that was Stay Together. Someone else that is celebrating a birthday today, Philip James Selway, the drummer with Radiohead, 59 years old, so happy birthday to you. Their 1993 debut single Creep was initially unsuccessful, but it became a worldwide hit several months after the release of their debut album Pablo Honey. Let's hear that track from Radiohead. This one's called Creep.

0: Radiohead with their debut single back from 1993. That was Creep. Another birthday for today, Junior Waite from the band Musical Youth, 59 years old today. Their most successful song was back in 1982. It was called Passadachi, which was a number one hit around the world. It was also a cover version of two songs, Give Me the Music by Hugh Brown and Passacucci by Mighty Diamonds. Let's have a listen.
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The band Musical Youth, that was Pasadachi, right here on 4CRM. Something else that did happen on this day in history, it was on this day in 2021. The Weeknd was nominated for 16 awards, winning 10 at the Billboard Music Awards. Let's hear a track from The Weeknd. This one's called The Hills.

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3: Yeah, that's right. 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And don't forget, you can catch Pommy Phil 6 o'clock this evening right through to 8 p.m. right here on 4CRM. We will be crossing for all the latest Australian independent radio news coming your way on the hour at 8 o'clock this morning. That is followed by a full weather update. Right now, helping us up toward news time, something that did happen on this day in history. It was on this day back in 1992, a statement issued by Freddie Mercury's attorneys stated that he had left the majority of his $17 million estate to his longtime friend Mary Austin. Helping us up toward news time, here is a track from the late Freddie Mercury and Queen from the 1984 album The Works. This one's got a Want to Break Free.

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1: Hello, I'm Kim Cartwright. The final group of Australian women and children linked to Islamic State have left a Syrian detention camp and are bound for Australia. Seven women and 14 children are currently in Damascus after departing the Al-Roj camp where they have lived for the past 7 years. Opposition leader Angus Taylor has criticised the repatriation, while Social Services Minister Tanya Plibersek says the women will face the full force of the law if accused of any crimes. A federal court judge remains under investigation regarding alleged conflicts of interest. Carolee Katsimbanis reports.
2: A secret police task force is now probing the alleged business deal involving a judge, his socialite ex-wife and her freight company to sell Penfolds Grange to Chinese naval officers. SMH The Age has uncovered how nearly a decade ago, a multi-agency police task force secretly scrutinised Sydney-based Judge Alexander Street, who also happened to be a reservist Navy commander. Australian Federal Police also never advised the then Attorney General George Brandis about the police concerns, meaning the scandal remained buried. Carolee Katsimbanis reporting.
1: Victoria's Labor and Liberal parties are preparing to gather for their annual state conferences. Stephanie Wacklewick takes a look.
3: Premier Jacinta Allen will unveil a plan to offer 2,000 apprenticeships at the revived State Electricity Commission as part of a pre-election push. The Premier will make the announcement during the two-day State Labor Conference in front of rank-and-file members and unions. The SEC would offer the apprenticeships over 4 years across two training facilities in Melbourne and regional Victoria, with the first intake in January 2027. Meantime, the state opposition has revived its 2022 promise to pour 25% of all new infrastructure spending into projects including schools, hospitals and roads in regional Victoria. Stephanie Wacklewick, Melbourne.
1: An investigation into Andrew Mountbatten Windsor has now expanded to include other potential crimes, including sex offences. Europe correspondent Josh Bavis explains.
4: Andrew Mountbatten Windsor has been under investigation for misconduct in public office since his spectacular arrest on his 66th birthday 3 months ago. It relates to his time as trade envoy between the year 2001 and 2011. Now Thames Valley Police has confirmed that investigation has expanded. It's understood potential sexual misconduct and abuse of position are now active avenues of inquiry. Police also confirmed they had already spoken to a number of witnesses. Andrew Mountbatten Windsor has previously denied any wrongdoing. The release of more Epstein files in the US earlier this year showed he had shared information with Jeffrey Epstein during his time in that position. The police investigation was announced within weeks of the documents being made public.
1: Friends and family of a man who was fatally bitten by a shark off Western Australia's Rottnest Island while spearfishing have gathered to share their memories. 38-year-old Stephen Mattaboni was mauled by a 4-metre shark about a kilometre out to sea. Mr Mattaboni's longtime friend, Liam Thomas, says he would want people to continue enjoying the ocean and the island.
5: Rottnest will always remain special for us, even more so now, and we'll continue to visit Rottnest. We'll continue to remember Stephen in Rottnest, and that place will always hold a special place in our hearts moving forward.
1: This is Air News. In tennis, it's sadly all over for Alex de Minaur in Germany. Air Sports' Paul Walsh has the details.
6: America's Tommy Paul has put an end to the strong run of Alex de Minaur at the Hamburg Open after he defeated the Aussie 2-6, 6-3, 6-3 in their semi-finals clash. The Demon started strongly and seemed to have Paul's measure until the American found his rhythm and broke the Demonar serve early in both the second and third sets. The Hamburg campaign has elevated Demonar back to number 7 in the world, overtaking Taylor Fritz and Daniel Medvedev, and has provided the perfect clay court preparation for the French Open, which starts tomorrow in Paris. Paul Walsh for Air Sport.
1: In AFL, the Dockers have made it a club record 10 straight wins with a 30-point victory over the Saints at Perth Stadium last night, 16-8, 104 to 11-8, 74. Acting captain Andrew Brayshaw says it's a great achievement with more improvement to come.
7: Solid win like that. Like, we'll enjoy it the next couple of days, and then our first day back in the club, we'll move on to the next one. So really good challenge coming up at the Gabba against Brizzy. You know, we got a few guys out at the moment who are looking to come back in, so hopefully we can get Moose back as well. well, which would be nice.
1: Richmond scored a much-needed win, beating an injury-hit Essendon 10-14-74 to 7-14-56. And in NRL, the Canterbury Bulldogs had a 10-point win over the Melbourne Storm 30-20 in Sydney. Australian Independent Radio News.
8: 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Eligibility is around older homes and lower income households.
9: If you are thinking about heading out on the water between Bowen and St Lawrence today, you can expect southerly winds at 10 to 15 knots, seas below a metre with an easterly swell also below a metre, and it should stay fine and sunny. Here in Mackay, we're expecting a sunny day today. Our top temperatures are set to reach 26 degrees right across the weekend. Slowly starting to warm up, it's currently 15 degrees in town.
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9: A very good morning and great to have your company as we step into the last hour of the Saturday morning breakfast show. My name's Mike, with you right through to 9 o'clock this morning. Right now, something that did happen on this day in history. It was on this day in 2010, the Rolling Stones scored their first UK number one album for 16 years with the re-release of their classic 1972 double LP, Exile on Main Street. The album, which was first released back in 1972, had been reissued with previously unheard tracks. Their last number one album was 1994's Voodoo Lounge. Let's hear a track from their Exile on Main Street album. It is the Rolling Stones and Tumbling Dice.

The Rolling Stones, that was Tumbling Dice. Something else that did happen on this day in history that does involve the Rolling Stones. It was on this day in 2019, Richard Ashcroft regained the rights to his song Bittersweet Symphony after more than two decades. The Verve singer lost the rights to his most recognisable song, which ended up in the possession of the Rolling Stones, Mick Jagger and Keith Richards. It was released in 1997 on Urban Hymns, and the track sampled the Rolling Stones song The Last Time, using a composition by Andrew Oldham, and became the centre of lawsuits which saw Ashcroft stripped of the rights and royalties. Let's hear the track in question. It is The Verb and Bittersweet Symphony.

The Verve, that was Bittersweet Symphony right here on 4CRM. Someone else that is celebrating a birthday today, Matt Flynn, the drummer from Maroon 5, 56 years old. So happy birthday to you. Let's hear one of their tracks. This one's called Moves Like Jagger.

Maroon 5, that was Moves Like Jagger right here on 4CRM. Something else did happen on this day in history. It was on this day in 2002. Winners at the 47th Ivor Novello Awards included Dido for Songwriter of the Year. Best Song went to U2 with Walk On. And Kylie Minogue won the Dance Award and Most Performed Work and International Hit for Can't Get You Out of My Head. We'll hear something from all those artists. We'll kick it off with U2 with that track that won Best Song. This is Walk On.

0: Coming up in just a moment, today's horoscope here on 4CRM. It's Saturday, the 23rd of May, 2026. Aries. Your optimism and confidence will help you get your way outside the home. Taurus. You may be tempted to engage in a risky investment. Don't rush into anything. Gemini. You can no longer afford to put off that unpleasant task. Cancer. Let others know of your plans. You never know who might be able to help. Leo. Taking time out for some me time will recharge the batteries. Virgo. It's likely to be a busy and exciting time with friends, family, food and fun. Libra. You'll achieve so much more if you make a plan and stick to it. Scorpio. Take up a friend's offer to help. You'll appreciate the company too. Sagittarius. A change from the everyday routine is worth consideration. Capricorn. If things go pear-shaped, remember to keep it in perspective. Aquarius. Home renovations don't always go to plan. Expect some minor dramas. Pisces. A minor irritant could become a major problem if it's not nipped in the bud. And that's today's horoscope. Join us again tomorrow morning at the same time for today's horoscope here on 4CRM, your community station.
1: A very good morning and great to have your company on the Saturday Morning Breakfast Show. My name's Mike, with you right through to 9 o'clock this morning. Right now, something else that did happen on this day in history. It was on this day in 1973, Jefferson Airplane were prevented from giving a free concert in Golden Gate Park when San Francisco authorities passed a resolution banning electronic instruments. The group later wrote, "We built this city about the band." Let's hear that track. Here are Starship.

Starship, that was We Built This City right here on 4CRM. Someone else that is blowing out the candles today, Jewel Kilcher, 52 years old, so happy birthday to you. Jewel's 1995 debut album, Pieces of You, became one of the best-selling debut albums of all time, going 12 times platinum. Let's hear a track from that album. It is Jewel and Foolish Games.

From her album Pieces of You, that was Jewel and Foolish Games. Something else that did happen on this day in history, it was on this day in the year 2000, Eminem released his third studio album, the Marshall Mathers LP. It debuted at number one on the Billboard 200, staying atop for 8 consecutive weeks, and went on to sell over 25 million copies worldwide. Let's hear a track from that album. It is The Real Slim Shady.

Eminem with the real Slim Shady right here on 4CRM. Someone else that is blowing out the candles today, Heidi Range, 43 years old, so happy birthday to you. Heidi Range was an original member of Atomic Kitten and then went on to join the Sugar Babes, who had a number one on the charts in 2003 with this next track. It is called Hole in

0: 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Right here on 4CRM Community Radio.
1: That just about wraps up the Saturday Morning Breakfast Show for another week. My name's Mike. Thanks for your company. Take care. Have a fantastic weekend. And don't forget, you can catch me from 5 o'clock this afternoon with 4CRM's Album Show, and from 11 o'clock this morning with the All Oz Hour. I'll leave you with a track from Powderfinger, because it was on this day in 2020. Powderfinger performed a one-off live stream charity performance, One Night Lonely. It was their first concert in over a decade, and 90,000 fans watched on YouTube. Taking us up toward news time, here is a track from Powderfinger. This one's called My Happiness.

0: 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Forget about it.
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2: Hello, I'm Kim Cartwright. Five Australian women who were subjected to invasive internal examinations at Doha Airport have reached a confidential settlement with Qatar Airways. The women were marched off an aircraft at gunpoint after a newborn baby was found abandoned in a terminal bathroom. The settlement avoids a trial next month and brings a close to the women's six-year legal battle for accountability. Regional Victoria could secure a quarter of all state funding for schools, hospitals, roads and emergency services under a coalition government. The new policy to be unveiled today at the state conference promises a 25% boost in spending. Nationals leader Danny O'Brien says for too long, Labor has ignored the bush.
3: Not a promise, not a name, not a target, but an actual guarantee to ensure that regional Victoria gets 25% of the infrastructure spend in Victoria. Whether it's things like the Mildura Hospital, the Traralgon Bypass, all of these sorts of issues, whether it's new schools that have not been built because we've seen so much money spent in Melbourne.
2: Meanwhile, Premier Jacinta Allen is unveiling a plan offering 2,000 apprenticeships at the revived State Electricity Commission as part of Labor's pre-election push. Australia's recently departed ambassador to the US, Kevin Rudd, says the multi-billion dollar AUKUS submarine project has passed the point of no return. In his first interview since leaving the post, the former Prime Minister expressed confidence that the first Virginia-class submarine will be delivered by 2032. The US Secretary of State says US President Donald Trump has a plan ready if Iran refuses to reopen the Strait of Hormuz. Speaking in Sweden at a meeting of NATO foreign ministers, Marco Rubio says while there's been slight progress in peace talks, Washington has rejected any idea of a maritime tolling system on the strait.
4: And if it doesn't change, then the president's been clear he has other options. He prefers the negotiated option and having a good deal, but he himself has expressed, you know, concern that maybe that's not possible. But we're going to keep trying. I know our guys are still working on that very hard.
2: Serial pedophile Bradley Pendragon will again be released from jail in Western Australia. Dragon spent half his life behind bars, first jailed in the 90s in Thailand for sexually assaulting young girls. He's been in and out of prison since and was declared a high-risk offender in 2022. Since then, he's been jailed multiple times for breaching orders. He'll be released next week and will be subject to another 11 conditions about his use of the internet, his address and his interactions with children. A group of Australian farmers will donate 500 tonnes of surplus wheat to Sudan to help alleviate famine in the African nation. Grain of Hope is trying to raise $1 million to ship the grain to the conflict zone. The organisation believes it will help feed around 45,000 people. One of the founders, Patricia Garcia, believes there should be a permanent arrangement to send excess produce overseas.
5: We should have a moral obligation that we need to be able to find that with a country that has so much wheat, we should not be in a position to feel that we can't contribute to trying to address situations where people have absolutely nothing.
2: This is Air News. Canterbury Bulldogs beat Melbourne Storm in the NRL. Here's Terry Daniel.
6: The Canterbury Bulldogs have turned it around and had a 10-point win over the Melbourne Storm, 30-20 at Sydney Olympic Stadium. The Storm scored three first-half tries and looked in complete control, deservedly leading 18-6 at the break. The Dogs stand-in fullback Jacob Carraz telling Nine the second-half comeback was just what they needed.
7: We worked hard, you know, it wasn't easy first half, they were winning, and we knew that, you know, everything was flowing and what we were doing, attack, defence. It was just little moments, and I thought, you know, second half the boys really ripped in, and yeah, so good to get a win and back in, you know, the winner's circle.
6: The result leaves Canterbury with four wins from 11 games ahead of a clash with the West Tigers next week.
2: In Formula One, all the action this weekend from Canada with an update. Here's Paul Walsh.
8: The Mercedes garage has continued its dominance of the 2026 F1 season by claiming both places on the front row for the third sprint race of the season in Montreal. George Russell claimed the all-important pole position, just pipping teammate Kimi Antonelli, while the second row will be occupied by the McLaren duo of Lando Norris and Oscar Piastri. For Russell, just a relief to secure the top spot.
9: We obviously saw in Miami, McLaren were really close and Ferrari not too far behind. And on a track like this, it's really excelling. So pleased to have it on the car, pleased to be back in P1. It's been a little while, but yeah, obviously still big focus for tomorrow.
2: Winster, while you're up, Fremantle and Richmond in the AFL. Australian Independent Radio News.
10: 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Eligibility is around older homes and lower income households.
11: For coastal waters between Bowen and St Lawrence, you can expect southerly winds at 10 to 15 knots today. Seas below a metre with an easterly swell also below a metre, and it should stay fine and sunny. Here on Mackay, we're expecting a sunny day today with our top temperatures set to reach 26 degrees right across the weekend, slowly starting to warm up. It's currently 17 degrees in town. For CRM News.
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11: 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A very good morning and great to have your company on Community Radio Mackay. Right now it is time to cross to the Community Radio Network for the next hour for the A Breath of Fresh Air program with Sandy Kaye.

0: Hi, thanks so much for your company today. I hope you've had a terrific week and you've been kicking goals, no matter what that means for you. I've found myself reflecting a little bit over the last few days on some of the feedback that I've received from you. A few of you have asked me if I could let you hear more from my special guests. So sometimes I do come across people who turn out to be really great interviews, who quite frankly deserve more time. This week I've had the pleasure of chatting to a guy called John Ilsley, who boasts both a great story as well as some truly awesome music. So this week I want to bring you more of him and more of his music. For those of you who don't instantly recognise the name, John is the English musician best known for being the bass guitarist and founding member of English rock band Dire Straits. I caught up with John to chat about his new book, My Life in Dire Straits, as well as his latest solo album, simply called Eight. He was really captivating, and I hope you enjoy hearing from him as much as I enjoyed chatting with him.
1: John Ilsley, it's terrific to meet you. Welcome to A Breath of Fresh Air. Wow, what a career you've enjoyed so far. You're going to have to walk me through it, but let's start at the most recent things and work our way back. You've got a book out. You've got a new album out, a solo album, which is your eighth solo album. Could you tell us a little bit about both of those?
2: Well, they were projects which were really not planned, to be honest. But then we had lockdown. And for people who do music and do a bit of writing and stuff, it was the ideal time to indulge, if you like, because there wasn't anything else going on. I mean, literally, everything just came to, probably in Australia, everything came to a standstill.
1: Yeah, it was
2: the phone didn't ring. You know, nobody was doing anything. And I had a few ideas for some songs, so I started with that. And before the lockdown started, actually, let me just go back a little bit. A publisher approached me about doing writing a book about the Straits, or my life in the Straits, actually, because she'd been to see one of the shows that I was doing, which was sort of a Q&A of the band's life, which I started doing about 2 or 3 years ago because it was very enjoyable to reflect with one of my managers and have a chat and then play some music, have a chat, play some music. And so it was a sort of an evening of, if you like, personal indulgence, but also sort of a Q&A with the audience as well. So she saw that and she said, have you ever thought about writing a book? And I said, it's a very odd question. Why are you asking me? She said, well, I'm an agent and I came to see your show the other day. So she put the idea forward of a book, which I hadn't really been thinking about at all, to be honest, until she mentioned it. And I said, I'm not sure that I could do that. So I said, I'm probably going to have some help to arrange it. And because when you're writing a book, it needs to be structured. And having never written one before, it would have been crazy to try and do it on my own. And so anyway, one thing led to another. And we actually started putting the idea together before lockdown. And then, of course, with lockdown, we were doing what we're doing now, which was Zooming every day. And I was relating the story. And I thought I wasn't going to remember anything at all. But then, interestingly enough, once you start talking about something, something else comes into your mind. And it was remarkable because I can't remember an awful lot of things. And suddenly, but I was remembering the almost ridiculous details.
1: Are you surprised yourself?
2: And it just turned into this, you know, quite long process. And then the album took place during lockdown. And I started the album with my son, Harry, who brought all his DJ equipment and recording equipment down. And I said, let's go and work on some songs together for about 2 or 3 hours a day in the morning. We'd sat down and he'd never done anything like this before. And I'd never done anything with him before. So it was quite an interesting sort of father-son moment.
1: I
2: think he found it quite tricky to begin with. His dad's sitting here strumming a guitar and recording it.

0: Love You Still from the album 8. I'm chatting with Dire Straits' John Ilsley.
1: The bare bones of that then turned into a full-blown album. And there we are. That's where we are. So I ended up after lockdown with two fairly big projects on my hands.
2: Amazing. Why did you call the album 8?
1: Well, it's my 8th solo album. And actually, when I was looking at photographs for the book, my sister, who's got the archive of the family, she gave me all these pictures of when we were young. And one of them was when I was 8 years old, which is the cover. If you get the album, you'll see it. It's a cover of me on the front when I was 8, just before we were going to have, I think we were going to have lunch with Granny. And I thought, this is my solo album. That's me when I was 8. Let's call it 8. So that was that. And it's also when you call something 8, everybody says, what does that mean? And I said, well, because there's been 7 solo albums before that. And they go, oh, my God, we never knew that.
2: No, I didn't know that either.
1: So that helps people to go back and listen to the earliest music. Well, hopefully, anyway.
2: Yeah.

0: Kate has 9 tracks on it, and they're all original tracks. Which one? Do you have a personal favourite?
1: Well, Long Way Back, the opening track on the album, is really a reflection of when the band started in this little council flat in Deptford. And it was really based around the first time we went to Los Angeles as a group in 1979, the first American tour. And we played at the Roxy in LA. And it was all about going there and staying at the Sunset Marquee, which was the rock and roll hotel in where all the misbehaving went on in LA. There's plenty
0: of
1: that.
0: I remember it well.
1: And you been there?
0: I have.
1: Yeah, yeah. So the Roxy was just down the strip from there. And we didn't realise at the time, until we went up to the bar upstairs, that there were quite a lot of people in the room which were fairly important sort of celebrity types. And one was Bob Dylan. Bob Dylan was there and Rod Stewart was there, and Britt Eklund turned up on the next night because they'd obviously just separated. So that was a bit, and Stevie Nicks. And so it was a bit of the sort of LA crowd really turned up, and it's all very exciting. So I wrote this song called Long Way Back, because it's a long way back to Deptford Town, which is where the band started. It was a pretty seedy part of London in a council flat, which I was renting.

0: actually did start from very humble beginnings, didn't you? Could you tell us a little bit about how you got together with your friend Mark Knopfler?
1: Well, this is a sort of series of coincidences, actually. And I think life is a series of coincidences. If you put yourself in a particular place where something different might happen, then occasionally different things do happen. So I've never really taken the straight and narrow. Probably a bit more straight and narrow now, although my wife probably doesn't think so, than I was then. I used to take quite a few risks. I didn't go to university until I was 23. If I felt like changing and doing something, I usually take the unpredictable path, and which found me in this council flat, which I was renting in South London, and I needed a flatmate. And a friend of mine said, well, I know a local social worker who's looking for a place to live. And it turned out to be David Knopfler.
0: Mark's brother.
1: Which is kind of was an important moment, which we didn't realise, of course, in all our lives, the fact that I had a space in this council flat. Because I couldn't afford the rent because it was £9.48 a week. I wasn't very well off at the time. I was going to say I was in dire straits, but that's such a cliche. things were pretty basic. So David moved in and he had a guitar with him. And so we used to sit down and strum guitar a bit. And I think one day he said to me, oh, you should meet my brother Mark. He's quite handy on the guitar. And I said, oh, great. And he said, he's probably going to come down in a couple of weeks. And he did. He came down. I met him. You know, when you meet somebody for the first time, you get a sort of a, I just got a certain sense of warmth from him, and I thought at the time when I was reflecting on it, I thought I'm going to know this bloke for a long time, you know, and as it turned out, it's been, God knows, 45 years now. So
0: quite incredible,
1: maybe
0: really,
1: more,
0: isn't it?
1: Yeah. I can't remember now.
0: Has it gone as fast for you as it has for me?
1: Well, there's one thing that we don't realise, of course, is that we don't have unlimited amount of time on this planet, so it's best to get on with stuff. And I think you realize that as you get older, you know, there's only a limited amount of birthdays you're going to have. And, you know, when you're 23, you don't think about birthdays and how many more you're going to have.
0: Of course not.
1: When you're 73, you think, okay, I've had quite a few birthdays.
0: Yeah.
1: I don't dwell on it too much. But so that was the sort of, that's what I'm saying, the coincidences. And I wouldn't have been in the council flat unless I'd packed in my job and gone to study sociology and philosophy at Goldsmiths College. And they were giving out council flats to students. So I got one of those. So I almost created this thing for myself without realizing it, where I was going to meet these guys. And we just made sense musically together and personally together. You know, we just used to hang out a lot, Mark and I especially, and still do.
0: Do you believe in fate?
1: Probably, yeah. I mean, whatever fate is.

0: Coming up, find out how John Ilsley and Mark Knopfler hit the big time and how they managed to keep their feet firmly on the ground. So we've heard how John Ilsley believes it was fate, or if you like, serendipity, that led him to partnering with Mark Knopfler in the first place and founding the phenomenon that's become Dire Straits. To say the band hit the big time is probably an understatement, but one thing's for sure, when they did, their lives changed forever.
1: When you decided to pull a band together with them, who actually named it Dire Straits and why?
2: Well, that was named by a friend of Pick Withers, the drummer, who was the only professional musician amongst us. And he was living with other musicians in North London. And he was so blooming poor. He said, "I'm not going to come and play with the band unless you pay my petrol and my fag money." And we didn't have any money ourselves. So that was a bit tight. But anyway, he was a great drummer and we enjoyed playing with him. So we paid his fag money and his petrol for him to come down and play with us. And his mate, you know, when we were looking for a name for the band, his mate said to him, "Pick, you've been a professional drummer all your life and you're still in Dire Straits. Why don't you call it that?" So that's how it, you know, how it came to be. I mean, I suppose the Rolling Stones called themselves the Rolling Stones because of a blues song by Muddy Waters. I don't know. I mean, the Beatles is a great name because it's B-E-A-T as opposed to B-E-E-T.
1: Yeah.
2: These are little gems. How the Kinks got their name, I don't know. That's probably a different story altogether. But
1: I'll have to ask them that. So, John Ilsley, you started gigging around the place. In the beginning, it wasn't easy for you. You didn't have any money. You were carrying all your own gear in and out of gigs. When did fortune change for you?
2: Well, there's another coincidence, you see. I stupidly started a record shop in North London with a girlfriend of mine when I was at university. And in order to sort of get the right music in the place, I sent a letter to a DJ in London who I'd been listening to. He used to play on Sunday mornings, a guy called Charlie Gillett, and he played this, had this honky-tonk music show. And I got some ideas for the shop from him. He very graciously sent me a whole list of albums that I should stock in the record store. Anyway, the shop lasted about 4 months. So that was a bit of a disaster. But I had a contact with Charlie. And so when we demo tape in 1976, when Mark had about five songs at the time, Mark said to me, "Don't you know Charlie Gillett?" And I on Radio London, I said, "I don't exactly know him, but I'm sure we can get in contact with him." So I wrote to Charlie and said, "Look, I'm in this band called Dire Straits and we've made this demo tape. Would you listen to it?" And he wrote back and he said, "Sure." And he said, "Come round to the house for tea on Thursday afternoon." So Mark and I trooped down there with this tape, gave it to Charlie, not thinking anything of it. And that was Thursday. And that Sunday morning, he played Sultans of Swing on the radio from the demo tape.

0: didn't hear it because we, for that morning, we weren't listening to the show. Mark and I were shifting some furniture to make some money for a mate. And so we didn't actually hear it on the radio until the following weekend when he played it again. And he said, I'm going to play this song on the radio until somebody out there picks this band up and gives them a record deal. And it was like, so I rang Charlie up and said, God, blimey, Charlie, what's going on here? And he said, you wouldn't believe the amount of phone calls I've had from record companies, other DJs, music people saying, who the hell is this band? What the hell's going on, Charlie? And he said, well, I don't know anything about them apart from that these two blokes came in and gave me this tape. He said, can I give your phone number away to them? And I said, sure. And then our phone started ringing like crazy. We didn't have, there's no mobiles in those days. It was an old phone on the wall, you know.
1: Of course.
0: So every time somebody rang up from a record company, I was writing all their details all over the walls in this council flat. So it was, the whole wall was covered in people's names and telephone numbers.
1: Were you shocked? And,
0: pleasantly surprised, I think, would probably be the right expression. And so we were suddenly bombarded with these record companies coming at us.
1: John, did you know that you had something special with the other guys? I mean, you obviously knew how prolific a songwriter and a great guitarist Mark is. Did you know that you were making really special music together at that point?
0: Well, it felt good. That's all I can say. You don't really know until somebody says, we like that. It's the feedback you kind of get which makes you think, oh, people are taking this seriously. They kind of like it.
1: Well, they certainly liked it, didn't
0: they? I don't think anybody really knows when they first start out. And so there's an element of surprise. You know, I think when the Stones started out, they were just playing rock and roll and blues and stuff like that. They didn't know what was going to happen. Then suddenly it was mayhem surrounding them. And in a sense, there was a bit of mayhem surrounding us, I suppose, not in the same kind of way. We were a bit, probably not quite so misbehaving as the Stones.
1: But you were huge. Yeah, at the time, you were the biggest band in the world. And the journey lasted you something like 15 years, right?
0: Yeah, it did. It did. It had legs, as we say.
1: It sure did.
0: I think the reason why was because you mentioned it earlier. You know, we had a pretty prolific songwriter who was constantly coming up with ideas and good songs. And I mean, songs like Romeo and Juliet and Tunnel of Love and Telegraph Road and Money for Nothing.

0: for Nothing was Dire Straits' most commercially successful single. It topped several charts in the US and was also a massive hit in the UK as well as in many other countries. The song is about rock star excess and the easy life it brings compared to real work. Mark Knopfler wrote it after overhearing delivery men in a New York department store complaining about their jobs while watching MTV. Sting actually sings on the song too and helped write it. The song earned Dire Straits a Grammy Award for Best Rock Performance. It was also quite controversial. The lyrics were deemed homophobic, and when the band performed it live, they'd often replace some of the words with less vulgar ones. I'm chatting with Dire Straits co-founder and bassist, John Ilsley.
1: Without one realising it, these have formed the sort of backdrop of quite a few people's lives, and which is actually a very pleasurable thing to know. And having been a part of that was a great pleasure for me, I have to say. And I think the important thing to remember, though, is, I mean, Mark's often said this to me, he said, I do wonder what would have happened if you and the other guys we made these songs with, it would have sounded the same if these songs had been played by somebody else. And I said, well, we'll never know that. And the great thing about the writing was that we all kind of got involved when the song was presented to the band. The band then knocked it into shape, for want of a better expression. And so everybody's input. And I think the rhythm section between myself and Pick was pretty important. That seems to have stood the test of time as well.
2: And the chemistry between you is also super important, isn't it? The fact that you all got on so well together, and you and Mark in particular, would have contributed to the sounds you were making.
1: Yeah, I think the band survived because of exactly what you've said. You know, it is about having a relationship with somebody and the relationship working over time. You know, some relationships are only momentary, some, and this one seems to have stood the test of time. We knew when to call it a day, though. I mean, I think we realised that after the On Every Street album and the On Every Street tour, where we played to about 10 million people.
2: That's amazing.
1: Which is a really extraordinary thought. It's completely wacky.
3: Well, I wonder where you are tonight. You're probably on a rampage somewhere. You have been known to take delight in

0: Honestly, have you always had your feet on the ground through this journey, or did you get carried away with it at the height of the success? Because you appear to be such a humble, normal sort of a guy. Did you become the pop star when everybody was clamouring for you?
1: Well, I think that side of things is very difficult to deal with sometimes. And I think it helped the fact that we were a bit older. And look, I can assure you, we had an awful lot of fun, let's put it that way, playing music and, being together and hanging out together. And it's probably because I came from a family which was quite disciplined. My father was an ex-major in the army and a bank manager. And so I came from a sort of slightly disciplined family. And I think that probably stood me in good stead when the band first started, because I was able to literally sort of hold things together while everybody else was sort of like...
0: out of control.
1: Not doing anything.
0: Yeah.
1: And so actually quite an important partnership there when you realise that you're good at.

0: And I knew what I was good at. I'm sorry, not in a boring way either. I mean, I've had plenty of fun, let me assure you.
1: Yeah, I can see that on your face. You wouldn't be boring. Of all of those fabulous songs, is there one that's closest to your heart?
0: Well, it's a song that really is sort of seems to have resonance, and I think will have resonance for probably an awful long time, is Brothers in Arms. It's one of those songs which touches people and me every time I play it. I think it's a wonderful piece of music.

0: song Brothers in Arms was inspired by the Falklands War. While Britain managed to reclaim its territories, the nation lost nearly 300 soldiers in the conflict. John Ilsley says it's sad that the song about a young soldier dying on the battlefield is still so appropriate today.
1: I played it recently in a festival in Ireland, a literary festival, after some discussions and some talks about the war in Ukraine and all the rest of it. And the organizers said, would you just play Brothers in Arms acoustically? So I did, and it was quite difficult. It's quite difficult to play just on the guitar on your own.
2: And but you did it.
1: I did it, and I found it quite difficult myself, and it was quite harrowing, but it was a remarkable experience, and probably one I'll treasure, actually.

0: Millsley's acoustic version of Brothers in Arms. Stay tuned to learn more about the next chapter in John's life. Now, John Illsley, Mark Knopfler, Dire Straits. Theirs is a story of fortune smiling on those who dared take a chance. We've been hearing from John Illsley about his humble beginnings and military-style upbringing that protected him from getting carried away with the unexpected success that Dire Straits saw over a 15-year period. Throughout the 80s, Dire Straits were one of the biggest bands on the planet. Their songs formed the soundtrack of a generation, and they live on today, still racking up sales, still being played on the radio on every continent. Now, in other unplanned moves, John tells us about his autobiography, My Life in Dire Straits, the inside story of one of the biggest bands in rock history, as well as about his latest solo album, Eight.
1: The book is called...
2: My Life in Dire Straits, I'll help you out.
1: The book is called, thank you, My Life in Dire Straits, it's out now.
2: When you look at the proportions of sales around the world, yeah. Australia and New Zealand... For some obscure reason, I suppose because we did work out there a lot, but proportionally speaking, it's sold incredibly well in New Zealand and Australia.
1: Australia and New Zealand just loved Dire Straits. I remember, I think it was my birthday, and Sultans of Swing had just come out, and we didn't play any other record that whole night. It must have played 150 times round and round and round and round.

0: counts the band's rise from humble origins in London's spit and sawdust pubs to the best-known venues in the world, the working man's clubs to Madison Square Garden, gigging with wild punk bands to the Live Aid stage at Wembley. Until ultimately, the shattering demands of touring on a global scale and living life in the spotlight took their inevitable toll. John's story is also a tribute to his friend Mark Knopfler, the band's lead singer, songwriter, and gifted guitarist. It's a tale told with honesty, soulful reflection, and wry humour, and it's the first and only account of the band's incredible journey.
1: What do your kids think about you? Are they proud of their dad, or are they like most kids that are growing up or have grown up that just shrug it off and go, you know, think you're an old fogey?
2: Well, they kind of got used to it, I think. I know they're proud, actually. I'm proud of them. I mean, they've all turned out. I've got four of them. They're all turned out pretty good, and three of them are into music, and one is into buildings. So the one into buildings, of course, is earning a good living, and the other one's like into music or not.
1: Did you try and talk them out of it?
2: No, not at all. I mean, look, you know... Both my daughters have sung on pretty much, well, certainly five of my albums, and Harry helped me make this last one. So, you know, they're all part of it. My youngest daughter came out on the last tour and did all the organizing and tour managing and stuff. So, and she loves all that stuff. And they love the history of the family, if you like, and so, you know, I think they've half read the book, which is good because actually, it then gets into the sort of the big time stuff, but they've read the early part of the book, which is me growing up and how one gets into these crazy situations in your life. So it's an example to them, really, of not accepting the status quo, which I never did. I wasn't very good at that.
1: Yeah,
2: I'm probably better at it now, although sometimes my wife is not so sure. Yeah, I think they're proud, and in a sense that makes me feel good too, because. And I'm still working, I'm still playing, you know, I'm still writing, so that won't ever go away. And when somebody says, when are you going to retire? And I said, what from?

0: of this was planned from John Elsley's latest album, 8. The song's title really could have been John's theme song, as his career evolved after a series of serendipitous meetings that included renting out a room in his small council flat whilst at university to Mark Knopfler's brother, David. Dire Straits, as I'm sure you know, were for many years one of the biggest bands in rock history, selling more than 120 million records. They won 4 Grammy Awards and embarked on some of the biggest tours the industry has ever seen. They were hectic days indeed, and their last tour in 1992 was, according to John, utter misery. Whatever the zeitgeist was, he said, it had passed, and the strain on personal relationships, both physical and emotional, was palpable. Fame had taken its toll, and the band decided to give it all up. Today, John Elsley is a very different man. He's able to put his feet up again and go at his own pace, both with making music and his newfound hobby. Yeah.
1: And you've discovered a new talent in being a painter as well, because your art is fabulous.
2: Well, thank you. That's an ever-changing situation, the painting, that's for sure. That is really difficult. Paint pictures, and I'm painting away, and I think that's okay, you know, all the rest of it, or that seems to work. But it doesn't really, unless you're communicating something to somebody else and they say that's good. So it's the feedback you kind of get which makes you think, oh, people are taking this seriously, they kind of like it.
1: Well, it's just a new challenge. I have total faith in you that you'll conquer that one too.
0: John's being very modest. His paintings are fabulous. He first started with painting when he was 15, around the same time he picked up a guitar, and while music obviously took priority until the band split in the early 90s, he then found himself painting most days. But his solo exhibitions in London, Sydney and New York have all been amazingly successful. John Elsley has spent the last 15 years fighting leukemia. Today he's all clear and is a firm believer that in life anything can happen at any time. He spends most of his time these days making music, working on paintings, or in the restaurant pub that he owns in Hampshire. He's never been more content. He and Mark Knopfler are still good friends, and he no longer laments the fact that Mark chose not to turn up to the band's 2018 induction into the Rock and Roll Hall of Fame. John says there's something in the song Romeo and Juliet that relates to that event, although he wouldn't say what. I guess we're just going to have to wait till we can chat with him again to discover more. Meantime, here's that song.
3: A love-struck Romeo, sing the streets a serenade, laying everybody low,

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1: John Elsley, I better let you go. But in letting you go, which track would you like us to go out with from the latest album?
2: Ooh, 21st Century, because I think it's pretty relevant to what's going on right now.
1: Okay, we'll give it a whirl. John Elsley, thank you so much for talking with us today. What an absolute pleasure to meet you, and congratulations on a fabulous, fabulous career.
2: Thank you very much. Nice to speak to you.
1: You too. Bye. All the very best. Bye now.

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0: 21st Century from the album 8. I hope you enjoyed hearing John Ilsley's story. Perhaps there's an artist you'd like to hear from. Just send me a message through the website abreathoffreshair.com.au and let me know who you'd like me to find for you. It'd be my pleasure to get them onto the show. Meantime, if you could do me a favour and subscribe to the podcast, I'd be really grateful. Take care of yourself, won't you, until we meet again. I'll look forward to being back in your company same time next week. Bye now. 'Cause it's a beautiful
1: day. You've been listening to A Breath of Fresh Air with Sandy Kay.

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1: Hello, I'm Kim Cartwright. Five Australian women who were subjected to invasive internal examinations at Doha Airport have reached a confidential settlement with Qatar Airways. The women were marched off an aircraft at gunpoint after a newborn baby was found abandoned in a terminal bathroom. The settlement avoids a trial next month and brings a close to the women's six-year legal battle for accountability. Regional Victoria could secure a quarter of all state funding for schools, hospitals, roads and emergency services under a coalition government. The new policy to be unveiled today at the state conference promises a 25% boost in spending. Nationals leader Danny O'Brien says for too long, Labor has ignored the bush.
2: Not a promise, not a name, not a target, but an actual guarantee to ensure that regional Victoria gets 25% of the infrastructure spend in Victoria. Whether it's things like the Mildura Hospital, the Traralgon Bypass, all of these sorts of issues, whether it's new schools that have not been built because we've seen so much money spent in Melbourne.
1: Meanwhile, Premier Jacinta Allen is unveiling a plan offering 2,000 apprenticeships at the revived State Electricity Commission as part of Labor's pre-election push. Australia's recently departed ambassador to the US, Kevin Rudd, says the multi-billion dollar AUKUS submarine project has passed the point of no return. In his first interview since leaving the post, the former Prime Minister expressed confidence that the first Virginia-class submarine will be delivered by 2032. The US Secretary of State says US President Donald Trump has a plan ready if Iran refuses to reopen the Strait of Hormuz. Speaking in Sweden at a meeting of NATO foreign ministers, Marco Rubio says while there's been slight progress in peace talks, Washington has rejected any idea of a maritime tolling system on the strait.
3: And if it doesn't change, then the president's been clear he has other options. He prefers the negotiated option and having a good deal, but he himself has expressed, you know, concern that maybe that's not possible. But we're going to keep trying. I know our guys are still working on that very hard.
1: Serial pedophile Bradley Pendragon will again be released from jail in Western Australia. Dragon spent half his life behind bars, first jailed